kicking things off tonight here at the Saturday Night House Party. Sharon saying I specialize in love, and I'm your man DJ Simflo, and I specialize in this old floor, old school dance floor music that I'm gonna serve you up between now and 10 o'clock here at the Saturday Night House Party. And once again, want to remind you that shout outs are part of the show, and if you have a shout out that you want to send, hit me up here in the studio at 813-239-9663, or again, you can write me. The address is dj@wmnf.org. Want to give a shout out to Doug. Doug set in for show tonight at the Saturday Soulful Soiree. Great job, Doug. Thank you for all you do for us here at WMNF. And also want to send a shout out to Brian. Brian's listening tonight, enjoying himself over there at the, well, let me say it like this. Brian is enjoying himself over there at the Mavericks concert, but he hit us up tonight, let us know that he's giving his support. Shout out to you, Brian. Thanks for your support here at the house party. And also sending a shout out to the wonderful Miss B over there at the D-double-B. Shout out to you, Miss B. Thank you for all you do for us over there at the D-double-B. And keeping the party going right now is the Queen of Soul, the one and only Miss Aretha Franklin. This is Aretha saying, jump to it here in the house. Jump to it.

0: 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You getting ready for the big trip?
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0: 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Tons of stuff. They even have an alarm so you don't miss your flight.
1: No way! I would relish that. How do I get the app?
0: 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Simple. Now you don't have to miss your favorite shows just because you're going to that hot dog eating contest.
1: I know, man. The competition is gonna be the worst this year. You know, thanks for the tip.
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That's what we do here at the house party, and you are the star. And don't forget, shout outs are part of the show, and if you got one, hit me up in the studio at 813-239-9663, or again, you can write me, DJ at WMNF.org is the address. Send in a shout out to Ms. Moore. Shout out to you, Ms. Moore. Thank you, my friend, for your continued support here at the house party. And also send in a shout out to Sheila. Sheila out there in Sarasota. Shout out to you, my friend. Thank you for your continued support here at the house party. And this next one we send it to you, Sheila. This is Ready for the World with Oh Sheila here in the house.

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And we'll see you this week on Music of the Isles from WMNF.

All right, that's the sounds of Ini Kamosi saying, here comes the hot stepper here at the house party with your man DJ Simflo, serving up those tunes from yesterday. That's what we do at the house party and do shout outs. And speaking of shout outs, got a shout out going to Gil. Shout out to you, Gil. Thank you, my friend, for your continued support here at the house party. Also, sending a shout out to Cliff in Tampa. Shout out to you, Cliff. Say he's enjoying the party, having a good time. Shout out to you, Cliff. Thank you, my friend, for your continued support. And I got a birthday shout out that I'm sending right now, and this is coming from Brandon in Riverview, as I know him, Brandon over there at the DBB. Now, Brandon, he wants to send a birthday shout out to his wife, Stephanie, saying he's wishing Stephanie Brewer a great birthday weekend. Not a birthday day, but a birthday weekend. Happy birthday to you, Stephanie. I hope you enjoyed your blessed day. Shout out to the both of you. Thank you for being here at the house party and keeping the party going. These are the Whispers. The Whispers saying, keep on loving me here in the house.

All right, with music from the request line, that's the sounds of Cameo with Flirt, sending that one out to Mike in St. Petersburg. Shout out to you, Mike. Thank you, my friend, for your continued support here at the house party, the Saturday night house party on WMNF Tampa with your man, DJ Sinflo. We at the halfway point, but we got a whole lot of partying and shout outs to do. And if you have a shout out, hit me up at 813-239-9663. Sending a shout out to Steve in Ocala. Shout out to you, Steve. Thank you, my friend, for your continued support here at the house. Sending a shout out to Temple Terrace, Paul. Shout out to you, Paul. Yes, yes, 1212. Thank you for being here at the party. And also sending a shout out to the dynamic duo, Tim and Andrea out there in Safety Harbor. Shout out to you, my friends. Thank you for your support. And Tim, he wants to give a shout out to everybody that remember the Yucatan Liquor Stand. I remember that one from back in my McDill days. Boy, you striking up some memories right there, Tim. Shout out to you. Thanks for being here at the house. Your man, Sinflo, keeping the party going with the sounds of Q, Mr. Quincy Jones. This is Quincy with I Know Carita here in the house.

Tina Marie, getting us all behind the groove. Music from the request line. Sending that one out to Mr. Blackman. Shout out to you, Mr. Blackman. Thank you, my friend, for your continued support here at the house party. And also sending a shout out to Daryl. And Daryl, he has a shout out that he's sending in memory of his brother, Darren Williams, a.k.a. Fat Man from Plant City. Now, Daryl, I want to let you know that our condolences go out to you, your family, and the friends of Darren. And, you know, want to thank you, you know, for being here in the house. And, you know, don't forget, you know, he's in a better place right now. He's no longer suffering. And I know you have the song that you requested. And, you know, I love that song. But, you know, it don't, you know, it don't do match what we do here at the house party. But again, want to send our condolences to you and your family, and rest in heaven once again to Darren. Also sending a shout out to Chrissy. Chrissy out there in South Tampa. Now, Chrissy, you hit me up last week. You made a request, but we were in the midst of our In the Mix show last week. And I promise that I'm going to get it on to you this week. So this one we sending out to you, Chrissy. This is the sounds of Chic with Everybody Dance here at the house.

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right, that's the sounds of Mark Morrison talking about Return of the Mac here at the house party with your man DJ Sinflo, playing the music and having a real good time. Don't forget, we still got time for shout outs. 813-239-9663. Got a couple of birthday shout outs that I want to send. First one is going out to Shay out there in Riverview. Happy belated birthday to you. Hope you enjoyed your blessed day. Thanks for your friendship and your support here at the house. Also sending a shout out to Miss Emily. Miss Emily out there in Riverview, also happy belated birthday to you. Thank you for your friendship and your support here at the house party. And sending a shout out to Matt. Shout out to you, Matt. Talk to that brother on the phone between songs. He had a bunch of great stories. Love the stories, Matt. I tell you, I wish I could trade places with you back there in the 90s and being part of those tours. And this next one we sending out to you, Matt, because ain't no party like a Gap Band party, because like you say, a Gap Band party don't quit. This is the sounds of the Gap Band with Humpin' here in the house.

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show can function. Saying it got to be enough here at the house party with your man Sin Flo. Doing my thing until 10. Don't forget, at 10, it is Waves of the Bay. At midnight, you have the Saturday night shutdown. And at 3 a.m., it is Soul Before Sunrise. So no need to change the radio. Keep it right here on 88.5. Tampa's best kept secret, right here on your radio.

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Thanks.

All right, that's the sounds of Johnny Guitar Watson saying it's a real mother for ya. Hit the Saturday Night House Party on WMNF Tampa. Your man Sinflo looking at the clock. It's time for me to get out the way so Tone Capone can do his thing over there at Waves in the Bay. So keep your radio locked right here, 88.5 FM. Your man Sinflo, day before football season. Go Bucks, go Lions, enjoy the games. Your man Sinflo, you know how I do it before I get out of here. Always like to let you know it's been fun and it's been real until we get together again. This your man Sinflo saying peace, and don't forget, before you go to bed tonight, let's all pray for peace. So until we get together again next Saturday, this your man Sinflo saying keep dancing, people.

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1: It's Tone Capone. You already know what time it is. Welcome to Waves of the Bay.

Yes, yes, yes, yes, yes. What's going on, world? Tampa Bay in particular, what's up with y'all? How's everybody doing this Saturday? This is WMNF Tampa. I am Tone Capone. Welcome to Waves of the Bay, y'all. Hope y'all having a good evening, good weekend. You know, definitely a good Saturday. Football's back tomorrow officially. You know, there's been a few games already, but it's officially back tomorrow. I'm looking forward to sitting down, putting some red zone on, and bugging out for a little bit before going to see Bruno. Get to go see Bruno Mars tomorrow. Shout out to the wife. You know, that should be a whole bunch of fun right there. Got to see Kehlani last night. Man, it's already last night. Yeah, it's been a long day, man. We got to see Kehlani last night. Survived the rain, the whole tsunami out there and everything. But she put on a hell of a show, y'all. Like, I promise y'all. And, man, I love it because, like, I love seeing these artists in their element and how they approach their stage game, you know, like, as an entertainer, you know, I want to make sure, you know, I'm always looking at stage game, and if you're not connecting with your audience and your fans, then what are you really doing, you know? You can be a studio artist, but once you take it to the stage, it's a little bit different, you know? So I love seeing her do her thing, and she actually brought out Destin Conrad as well, who's a, you know, from Tampa, you know, represents Tampa, just has a new album out right now. I kind of dived into some Afrobeat type vibe, which is pretty dope, honestly, so y'all can catch him. But honestly, like, that's why I'm gonna leave the show off with some Destin and Kehlani, because I can, you know. And if you're new to the show, everything you're gonna hear is Tampa Bay bass. Like, mostly I'm playing nothing but Tampa Bay. Every now and then I might switch up and go mainstream for a little bit, whatever the case, because, you know, 88.5 gives me that freedom to do what I want to do, thankfully. Thank y'all. But you know, I'm gonna keep it Tampa Bay tonight. But I'm gonna lead off with some Destin and Kehlani, because I say that to say this, man. Like, the artists of Tampa Bay are so dope that they can literally go toe to toe with these mainstream artists right now. So I'm gonna put y'all on, you know, and I'm gonna keep up to date with the playlist over here too. So just hit up WMNF.org, search for Waves of the Bay, and then you'll see playlists right there. And I'm gonna make sure I keep up to date with that, try to get y'all some new artists, man. I like to call WMNF, we're making new fans, so that's how I like to refer to it as. So, all right, y'all, that's enough talk. Talking for me. Once again, I gotta save my voice, man. I was Kehlani did her thing last night, but Bruno tomorrow is gonna be a whole different beast. Oh my goodness, man. But yeah, let's get into the music, y'all. This is Waves of the Bay, the best of the Bay, winning Waves of the Bay, whatever social media platform you're on, at Waves of the Bay. And if you're an artist out there, send me your music, Waves of the Bay Radio at gmail.com. Let's get

0: Rick.
1: Yeah, man. Let me pause right quick, man. I've been hitting y'all with some music now, like, really, like, 33, 34, 35 minutes straight, man. That's what we do out here, man. You know what it is? Every Saturday, we are right here from 10 until midnight. Shout out to DJ Sinflo, the Saturday Night House Party. Shout out to the Saturday Night Shutdown coming right behind me. You know, it's hip-hop, it's R&B. Think about it like a relay race, man. They handed the baton to me. I'm passing it to the Shutdown from there. I'm that middle link right there. I'm the one that holds it all together on a Saturday night. And I have fun doing it, and I do it for Tampa Bay.

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DJ Spaceship likes to refer to us as a Spotify of Tampa Bay, and there's a good reason for that, because I'm trying to put y'all on, man. I'm trying to tell y'all. I'm trying to put y'all on. But I'm about to switch the vibe up right quick, man. It's all Tampa Bay all day over here. Let's get back into the mix. This is Waves of the Bay.

pray that all my problems go away. I pray that all my friends become successful. I pray to live and breathe another day. I pray I finally love enough to let go. Sometimes you need to lose to make a change. Sometimes you need to feel way more than special. Just don't you give up on yourself today.

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4: This is Tom Scherberger inviting you to join us September 17th at the Commodore in Ybor City for the next edition of Wavemakers Live, WMNF's quarterly speaker series. We will be gathering some of your favorite WMNF news and public affairs hosts to discuss the upcoming midterm elections. A lot will be at stake in November. Control of Congress, control of the state legislature, the governor, the attorney general, the next U.S. senator, and the next mayor of St. Petersburg. I will discuss all of that and more with Mitch Perry, co-host of The Skinny, Donna Davis, co-host of Surly Voices, and Patro Mabili, host of Community Speaks. This is a rare chance to see some of your most popular news and public affairs hosts discussing the November elections and its impact on the nation, the state, and Tampa Bay. Tickets are $10 in advance, $15 day of show. Doors open at 7, and the conversation starts at 7:30. That's September 17th at the Commodore in Ybor City. See you there.
5: A hurricane can produce a destructive storm surge, even if it doesn't hit the area head on. The National Hurricane Center says storm surge is responsible for 12% of deaths caused by storms, and more than half of them were over the age of 60. 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

number two. We right back at y'all, man. This is WMNF Tampa. I am Tone Capone. This is the Best of the Bay, winning Waves of the Bay. And I know some of y'all might not have been listening long enough to know why I say the Best of the Bay, winning Waves of the Bay. It's the truth, man. Creative Loafing actually awarded that to us a few times, actually. You know, a couple different things, three things. So I'm going to go ahead and claim Best Radio Station because we definitely are a part of 88.5. So you already know I got that one right there. We did get the Spirit of Kenny K Award, you know, for carrying on tradition on Saturday nights, which I am broadcasting live from the historic Kenny K studio right now, so I'm definitely claiming that one. But the one I'm really the most proud of is our on-air celebration of local artists, and I hate calling our artists local. As y'all can hear already, like, the talent level is up there. Like, it's not just a local thing, but, you know, these are our area artists, our backyard heroes, our homegrown talent, these people you might not have got to know yet, but these are independent artists. And, you know, that's the one that really comes home, you know, and takes heart with me, because once again, we are putting this platform to use. Like, we're trying to make this movement, this musical movement of Tampa Bay, and just assist with it, you know. So that's where I play my part, and that's why I take pride every Saturday night when I get to come in here and do my thing. So if you're an artist out there, send me your music, wavesofthebayradio@gmail.com, whatever social media platform y'all use, at Waves of the Bay. You guys are trying to figure out who I'm playing, WMNF.org. Search for Waves of the Bay, and I'm keeping up with that playlist in real time. And, you know, WMNF to me means we're making new fans. So I want y'all to become a fan of some of these artists, man. Raheem Samad featuring Planet Asia. Come on, bro. Come on, bro. All right, I'm about to get back into the mix. Where I'm going to go? I think I'm going to switch this thing all. Let me smooth it out a little bit, man. It's Saturday night. Let's get to it, y'all. Ride the wave with me.

0: trip. 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

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I got like 20 minutes left, 21 minutes left. Raheem's already here. Saturday Night Shutdown is on the way. I'm over here trying to figure out how I want to end this show, what vibe I want to go with on y'all. I've been switching up tonight, been having fun with it. But once again, everything you're hearing tonight is Tampa Bay based. And if you're an artist out there, I need your music. 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

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Make sure it's mixed and mastered. 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And then just send me the MP3 of the Wave. I can't do anything with the link. 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And if it's fire, I will definitely get it on air in rotation. That's what we do out here. So, man, where are we going to go with this here? I don't even know. I've been having fun, though, man. That last track, Voice, Regina, man, I promise you, that thing be riding. I put a little R&B mix together and played it at work. You know, sat back and watched them just react to it because they don't know I be doing the most out here. And they was jamming to that, man. I promise y'all. She got some dope music. So, all right. I'm going to get out this R&B vibe right now. I know that's where I'm going with this. So, where I end up at ain't no telling. But we got like 20 minutes left, like I said. So, we're going to get it in, get it out. Let's shut it down for show. I am Tone Capone. 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

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We got a few more minutes here, like literally less than five, and I'm looking at a whole studio too full of legends out here, man. Like, it's serious out here. My God, I'm glad I put some clothes on out here instead of coming up on some radio type stuff. I'm actually dressed for TV right now. Thank God, man. We got Tiana over here, Sneaker Chick over here. We got El Presidente over here, Radio Raheem over there, and of course, one of the pioneers, DJ Charlie Chase, in the building as well, man. I'm so glad I put clothes on today once again, man. But we out here in Studio 3, the Kenny K Studio, carrying on tradition. Once again, this is Waves of the Bay. This is WMNF Tampa. And this is what we do every Saturday night, man, from 10 until 12. We are the alley-oop to the Saturday night shutdown. So everything you've heard tonight has been Tampa Bay-based. If you're an artist, I need your music. Send it on over, Waves of the Bay.

so make sure you spell my name correctly. I've been keeping up to date with the playlist on WMNF.org. So just search Waves of the Bay. You'll see the playlist right there. All right, I'm going to catch y'all next weekend, God willing. Y'all already know what it is. Happy early birthday, Layla. Let's get into this last track right here. I'm about to make somebody day. Let's go.

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1: 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Welcome to Cruisin' the Decades, Global Edition. 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

I've got a gal, I've got a pal, waiting for me. There was a boy in Illinois, I want to be. You may not care for to be there, but you should go. When you're in town, just call around, for I'm well known in Chicago. Chicago, that cuddly town, Chicago, Chicago.

Oh.

that's over 30 years before Frank Sinatra had a hit with that song. It goes back to the roaring 20s. That was Eileen Stanley's version of Chicago, that toddling town. On Cruise in the Decades, Eileen Stanley was one of the early pop singers and vaudeville singers. Well, she did a version of that song in 1922. Actually, about a dozen artists sang that song in the 20s. It was a pretty well-known hit before Frank Sinatra's definitive version. That's what's so cool about these old songs from the Great American Songbook. It's really the key time, the golden era of songwriting and performance. The song Chicago was written by Fred Fisher, originally published in 1922. That's when Eileen Stanley did that version of the song. Cruise in the Decades, one song per decade, and we're encompassing all sounds and genres and styles. Now we've got an early country number from 1935. It's an instrumental. It's by Milton Brown and his Brownies. And here's what's remarkable of this song. This was the first usage of an amplified electric guitar in a country music record. Almost 100 years ago. This is 1935, Taking Off by Milton Brown and his Brownies on Cruise in the Decades.

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hearing Cruisin' the Decades, 100 years of music, and that's Cement Mixer, the Skyrockets, or the Skyrockets Dance Orchestra from 1946. 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Even as far back as 1946, you had certain songs that were doing better in Europe and the UK and never charted back stateside. I find that to be very fascinating. 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We're going to move now to 1954. But never released until 1995. Wang Dang Doodle. Howlin' Wolf did this song. It was a big hit for Coco Taylor in the 60s. Well, it was written by blues great Willie Dixon in 1954. Never even came out for 40 years. Willie Dixon's original Wang Dang Doodle on Cruisin' the Decades.

Wang Dang Doodle, Willie Dixon's Lost for 40 Years, original version on Cruise in the Decades. That's 1954. Now, let's hang out for a 50s era bonus track. I've been enjoying Latin rhythms recently and some Cuban music, and that Cuban cha-cha-cha from Orquestra Aragon, founded in 1939 in Cuba. They really hit their stride by the mid-50s, finding international fame and bringing the cha-cha-cha sound to the world. And this music, it sounds so modern and contemporary. And if you didn't know better, you might think this record came out 20 years ago, not way back in 1956. This is Orquestra Aragon with Calculadora on Cruisin' the Decades.

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Well, now we remember Gloria Steinem, who died recently at age 92. She was born in Toledo, Ohio in 1934. Steinem became a journalist, a writer, and one of the defining voices of the modern women's movement. And she co-founded Ms. Magazine. She helped create the National Women's Political Caucus. She spent more than half a century fighting for equality and giving women a louder voice in American life. We remember Gloria Steinem with these next two songs, beginning in 1972. This is Helen Reddy on Cruisin' the Decades.

songs over 20 years apart, and they are both so appropriate for remembering Gloria Steinem. You just heard Rebel Girl by Bikini Kill, directly preceded by Helen Reddy, I Am Woman. I love the juxtaposition of styles, but the sentiment is the same. This is Cruising the Decades, over a full century in music. We'll hang out in the late 70s now, the year 1978, the album Road to Ruin. The Ramones on Cruisin' the Decades.

The 1980s selection, this time around, The Cure with The Walk from 1983, cruising the decades, 100 years of music and one song per decade, remembering Cassandra Wilson. One of those famous voices that can make a song feel like it's happening at midnight, even if the sun is still shining. She was born in Jackson, Mississippi, and emerged into the jazz world in the 1980s, one of the most distinctive singers of her generation. Cassandra Wilson could move between jazz standards and blues and folk and rock sounds, always making the material sound completely her own. Even on a reinterpretation of a song like this, she had some commercial success in the mid-90s on the album New Moon Daughter with this one. By the way, she had 19 studio albums throughout her career. We lost Cassandra Wilson just recently. We're going to play this Neil Young cover, remembering Cassandra Wilson with Harvest Moon on Cruisin' the Decades.

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From Akron, Ohio, USA to the world, via high-powered shortwave, Radio Miami International, and the 500-kilowatt blowtorch world band signal of WBCQ, the planet in Monticello, Maine. 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Music from the lifelong record collection of Brad Savage, hand-picked song by song. This is the global edition of Cruisin' the Decades.

0: You're listening to Cruisin' the Decades. U2 covers John Lennon. In 2007, it was an Amnesty International benefit album. It was called Instant Karma, the Amnesty International campaign to save Darfur. And this record had everyone from U2 and REM and Christina Aguilera and Avril Lavigne and Yusso Endure, Green Day, Snow Patrol, Matis Yahoo, Duran Duran, Aha. They all did John Lennon solo covers on Cruisin' the Decades, 100 years of music. We're going to go to 2015 for a live double album by Blur. I just came across this at a recent record collectors convention. Didn't even know this existed. This is a double CD live at Wembley on Parlophone Records. And I don't think this was ever released in the United States. But here we go with Blur's live update of Song 2 on Cruisin' the Decades.
1: Okay, I want to see the Mirrorball shake. Not fall, but shake. Obviously.

0: Yeah. I don't quote James Brown very often, but
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2: 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He has a new album coming out, and this one is with Mark Mothersbaugh of Devo. From 2026, Gary Calamar, I Got an Idea on Cruisin' the Decades.

0: That's Gary Calamar with Mark Mothersbaugh. I got an idea. And that'll do it. 100 years of music. 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

And welcome to It's the Music with your host, Bobby Dusenberry. Thank you so much, Blanny, for trusting your Monday 1 to 3 slot in my trusty hands. We started out with Southern Hospitality, Together Again, back together again from their second release, Yard Sale, and that is with Damon Fowler, Victor Wainwright, J.P. Soares, Chuck Riley, and Chris Heat. And then we heard from the Womack Sisters, their debut album, self-titled on Daptone Records. We heard If I Let You. We're going to get right back into the music, but I want to let you know that in this first hour, I'll be giving away some tickets to Ricky Skaggs and Kentucky Thunder coming up in the Capitol Theater in January. So have your ears ready for those tickets probably in the end of this hour. Right now we're going to get to Bob Marley. 50 years ago, he headlined four-night residency at the Hammersmith Odeon in London, England, just released album, Roots Rock Reggae, and we're going to hear live them belly full, but we are hungry right here on WMNF 88.5.

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0: And we just listened to The Sacred Souls, Any Old Fool. It's a single. I'm sure a full release will be coming out soon. Clarence Carter featuring Dwayne Allman on guitar with The Road of Love. All right. Next, we have a birthday boy, Benmont Tench from Tom Petty. And we're going to say happy birthday to Benmont Tench, who turns 73 today. And don't forget, we have our Tom Petty tribute show coming up October 3rd at Skipper's. And I doubt we'll hear this song, but it is a great one from the Tippo All-Stars featuring Fiona Apple. And you will hear Benmont Tench on piano and a whole lot others in that band. And we're going to get to your molecular structure, and then a great song by Karen Kane, Kevin Welsh, and Fats Kaplan, Everybody's Working for the Man. Again, you got to check out the lyrics on that song. But right now, happy birthday, or I like to say happy birthday to Benmont Tench. We're going to hear your molecular structure right here on 88.5, your community radio station.
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And that is Paris Jackson, Michael Jackson's daughter. American Dream from her second release, Happiest Day of My Life. And she's now 28 years old. And a beautiful album. Her first one was Wilted. 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Okay, we're going to get to Aaron Ratier next off of his 2022 release, Single Wide Dreamer. A great song. He is sort of like a Jesse Wells, very, very comical in his writing. And then we're going to get to Patty Larkin. And this is Bobby Duesenberry. I hope you're enjoying the tunes. I love being back here. I really appreciate it. Thank you, Blanny. And she'll be back next Monday. Again, here is Aaron Ratier with the song For the Birds.

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and gentlemen, as you know, we have something special down here at Birdland this evening, a recording for Blue Note Records.

And we just heard from US3, their British jazz rap group. And yes, they sampled Herbie Hancock's Cantaloupe Island, and that's where they got the name Cantaloupe Flip Fantasia, going all the way back to 1993. And what a great song from Patty Larkin. And we're just moving along here on It's the Music. Still have another hour and 10 minutes to go, something like that, on It's the Music. Up next, we're going to hear from Noah Kahan. Boy, he's making quite the scene. 29-year-old from Vermont. This is his fourth release, The Great Divide. We'll hear the Doors. And then Phoebe Bridgers, also another one that's really making a splash on the airwaves. And it's her third release, and 6 years after Punisher came out in 2020. And it's just a great song. It's got the front man for the band Geese on it, Cameron Winter. So you will hear that on Phoebe Bridgers' song. All right, we're going to get to Noah Kahan right here on WMNF, your community radio station, 88.5.

and that is Phoebe Bridgers. And we are going to listen to Ricky Skaggs and his Kentucky Thunder. And they are coming to the Bill Hymer Capitol Theater on Friday, January 15th. And I have a free pair of tickets for you if you are the fourth caller. Make sure you can go. I know it's January 15th. It's a ways off. The number here is 813-239-9663. Here is Little Maggie right here on 88.5. Good luck.

Thank you so much, everybody, for calling in and trying to win. We did. Brian is the lucky caller. He is going to see Ricky Skaggs and Kentucky Thunder. We only have time for a little bit. One more song from the Animeros band, and it's going to take us to the top of the hour. We have one more hour to go right here on It's the Music. This is Bobby Duesenberry. Thank you for all tuning in. You are tuned in to WMNF.

We're listening to F.G. Goodman right now. I Can See the Devil from her new album, Planting by the Signs. And S.G. Goodman is donating part of the album proceeds to her local NPR station in Murray, Kentucky. How cool is that? And we came out of the NPR news with Billy Strings. Finally, his album is released. So much for goodbyes. We heard Burn the Other End. And it is definitely climbing the charts. And it was produced by T-Bone Burnett. All right. We're going to get to Wycliffe Jean next. The song is We Trying to Stay Alive. And it features John Forte, who is part of the Refugee All-Stars. And he passed away recently on January 12th at the age of 50. The cause of death was complications from the flu. Oh, dear. Then we're going to hear from the Temptations. And we're going to get to Dwayne Allman on guitar again with the great song by Aretha Franklin, The Wait. All right here on your community radio station on this Labor Day. You can go ahead and give us an email. Let you know you're listening, DJ at WMNF.org. So nice to hear from Sid and Jan and Tina and Dennis. Always good to hear you. Love being back here on a WMNF show. Again, this is Bobby Dusenberry, and here is Wycliffe Jean.

0: Hi, this is Miss Julie. Our next week-long membership drive begins at 9 a.m. on Tuesday, September 22nd, and goes through the morning of September 29th. 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

And you can hear the great guitar work of Duane Allman on that song with Aretha Franklin singing The Wait. All right. Really getting some nice emails. Thank you. Thank you all so much. And it looks like Randy Nguyen will be hosting Monday Traffic Jam. So he'll be coming right up at 3 p.m. today. He'll take you all the way to 6 p.m. And then Mo Blues Monday. And I know my Paul, which a.k.a. P. Daddy, will be with Larry Lisk on Mo Blues Monday today. So we got a lot of great programming for you on this Labor Day. Up next, we have a local guy, Leon Meitzen, one of my absolute favorites. And he just came back from Europe and he just released The Living Kind on Friday. The Living Kind by Leon Meitzen. And we're going to hear his brand new song, The Honeybee. And then right after, let's see, do I have it queued up right? Yes, I do. And right after Leon Meitzen, we're going to hear from Dafi Fryer. He is an Icelandic native, and I just love his stuff. But here's Leon Meitzen right here on 88.5 WMNF.

Music to play before Randy comes in with traffic jams. We have Taj Mahal, going to hear from Los Lobos and Grant Peebles. And right after we play Grant Peebles, I'll tell you about the great event that is coming up for in benefit for WMNF with Grant Peebles. But right now we're going to get to Taj Mahal on this Labor Day on 88.5 WMNF.

That is Grant Peebles, Liberals with a Gun, from his the 2023 album, A Murder of Songs. Grant Peebles and Sarah Stovall are playing in Bennett for WMNF in a very intimate house concert on Saturday, September 19th. It's an early show with a coffee meet and greet at 11 a.m. and the concert starting at noon. And, you know, he says it like he sees it. And so that's Grant Peebles, and he's from Sopchoppy, Florida, so we call him a local boy. So maybe we'll see you all there at Grant Peebles. All right, up next, we're going to hear from Chrissy Hine, because today is her 75th birthday. Yeah, so we're going to hear another song from a tribute album to Mose Allison. Really love this song, Stop This World and Let Me Off, right here on 88.5 WMNF.

we're saying happy birthday to Chrissy Hynde. Up next, probably my last song. It's by Shayna Shepherd, and it's a single. It's a beautiful song. It's called Never Be Another You. And I'm sending this out to Scott Elliott's family, remembering Scott Elliott. And we are looking forward to seeing all of you this Sunday, 5 p.m. at Skipper's Smokehouse, celebrating the life of Scott Elliott. Again, sending this song out to his family, Never Be Another You.

0: All right. Well, managed to get through 2 hours of music, and thank you, everybody, so much for your calls. Oh, my gosh, I really appreciate it. And I do have somebody I want to thank. Hey, Steve. Hey, get on that microphone. There you go. Behind the scenes, I had Steve in here helping me answer some phones. That's first time or second time he's ever been in here. Oh. And go ahead.
1: Yeah, no, it's exciting. It's good. I enjoyed helping you today, and it was fun learning stuff. Yeah.
0: Yeah. Well, maybe in the future I'll show you how to enter that playlist so you can help me when I'm in here. Really appreciate it. And I want to let everybody know you're tuned to WMNF Tampa, and Randy Wynn is sitting in for Ben, and he'll be coming up right after the NPR news with 3 hours of traffic jams. And then Mo Blues Monday right after that with Larry Lisk. And My Paul, a.k.a. P. Daddy, will be in with Larry Lisk. So, you know, that's always going to be quite the adventure for sure. So just keep it dialed right here on WMNF. And again, this is Bobby Duesenberry. Really, really appreciate all the emails and calls that I got. Really appreciate it. And have a great, safe rest of your Labor Day today. We're going to go out with one of my favorite all-time bands, the Sheepdogs. They're out of Saskatchewan, Canada, and we're going to hear the instrumental song, The Yellow Line. Again, thank you all.

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1: Welcome to Sonic Sunrise. DJ Mark Hartz here. Got me 3 hours. Today is going to be, we're going to be doing mostly indie rock, mostly new music off of the North American College and Community Charts. That'll be about two-thirds of the show. The other third will be older stuff, mostly not indie rock. Again, it's WMNF Tampa. This is my theme song, Sonic Producer.

Welcome back to Sonic Sunrise. DJ Mark Hartz here. That last one, what was that last one? That last one was Accent, was the name of the group, and that was looked like an all-girl band, and the track was Sweeping Promises. That's new. So what we're doing today is we're doing mostly two-thirds new from the North American College and Community Charts, which tends to be mostly indie rock, but there is some curveballs in there, some jazz and so forth in there. So before that, we heard Dear God by XTC. That's from the mid-80s. Before that, Love and Affection by Joan Armatrading from the early to mid-70s. She's a UK-based act. Before that, we heard If I Let You by the Womack Sisters. That's brand new. And before that, we heard Sonic Reducer from 1977 by the Dead Boys. And that's my theme song. Again, DJ Mark Hartz, this is Sonic Sunrise. It's 3:25 a.m. and around the world, it's 8:25 in London. So welcome, UK listeners. And if you're still up in L.A., it's 12:25. So WNF.org. You can also check us out on the app. Just go to the upper left-hand corner and listen to the current show. But also, if you're about ready to go to sleep or something, you can go back to the app or the website and navigate through to Sonic Sunrise. So on the app, they have little pictures. So my little picture is a picture of a sunrise as drawn by my 10-year-old son, who is now 16. He just turned 16 on Monday. All right, we are going to move on here with Rick Stones. And actually, Rick Stones is the name of the track, and the act is called the West Side Cowboy. West Side Cowboy. I don't think it's country and western, though. Again, WNF.org. Sonic Sunrise.

Welcome back to Sonic Sunrise. DJ Mark Hart here. Listening to a little bit of the Michael Wolff Trio below my voice. Again, you got me till 4 a.m. It's 3:38. All right, so you just heard a new act out of Prince Edward Island, the Maritime Provinces of Canada. Although I believe they're living in Toronto these days. So that was Blowing Up by Kiwi Jr. They get their name because about half their sound comes is this, the Kiwi sound, the New Zealand bands from the Blue Nun era. You know, the Verlaines and bands like that. And the Chills. Or that were The Devil's Right Hand by Steve Earle. That's very early in his career, the 80s. Before that, we heard Other Hells by Ceremony. That's new. That's some hard rock. Before that, we heard Rick Stone's The Boys by West Side Cowboy, Accent by Sweeping Promises, both of those are new, and then from way back in the 80s, Dear God by XTC. Again, we're doing about two-thirds new off the North American College Community Charts, most of which are indie rock, but there is some jazz and soul and things thrown in there as well. The NACC is what replaced CMJ, College Music Journal, which went out of business in 2014. So luckily they popped up. They're out of the Vancouver, British Columbia area. Partially funded by the province of British Columbia. All right, we're going to listen to the rest of the Michael Wolff Trio, a track called Jamaican Turnaround. And then after that, we'll probably get into some more new indie rock. Again, it's DJ Mark Hart. The jazz light is on for a few more minutes. Check me out on the app if you're about ready to go to sleep. Upper left-hand corner, on demand. You can listen to the rest of the show all week. Sonic Sunrise. Look for the little picture of the sunrise drawn by my 10-year-old son. He's now 16.

Welcome back to Sonic Sunrise. Well, that was a long set of music. 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That's the best way to go. However, you can call me at 813-239-9663. Unfortunately, I may have to cut you off if I have to go to a song or something. So let me get you caught up. That was a super long set of music. It's 3:54. We are not going to do the news at the top of the hour, but we will do it at the 5 a.m., the next break after the 5 a.m. break. All right, so let me get you caught up. So the last one was Hydrogen Helium Lithium by Boards of Canada. And, of course, they're not from Canada at all. They're from Norway. I was just in Canada, by the way. I was in Vancouver, and it's an interesting city. It's the tale of the rich and the poor. So I had never seen so many homeless people, and it got to the point where my 18-year-old son was, like, panicking. I was used to it. You know, I've been in New York, Amsterdam, L.A. I've seen a lot of homeless people, but my son wasn't used to it. But it's bad. And then outside the city, there's all these expensive houses because Vancouver real estate is so expensive. All right. And then before that, we heard Halesan Blues. Looks like it's by Citizen. That's new. All this stuff is new, by the way. Before that, we heard Fiction by Yard Act. That's new. Then we heard the Michael Wolf Trio, and before that, Blowing Up by Kiwi Jr. And I talked about Kiwi Jr. already. It's kind of a mix between the Kiwi bands from the 80s and 90s, the New Zealand bands from the 80s and 90s, and then Dinosaur Jr. Later on in the hour, I'm going to play a new Dinosaur Jr. act. Believe it or not, from UMass Amherst, they're still making good music. All right, we're going to go on with some more new stuff, and then we're going to get to a request. We're going to do some old Charlie Daniels from back in the day. But first, before we get to that, we are going to play a new act by the Love Spells. Good name, I like that. And this one is called Keeping It to Yourself. Again, WNF.org. This is Sonic Sunrise. It is almost the 4 o'clock hour, as I mentioned, WNF Tampa. This is Keeping It to Yourself by the Love Spells. This is new. We're doing about two-thirds new from the North American College and Community Charts, and then older stuff, which I'll try to not do indie rock for the older stuff. All right, this is the Love Spells. New stuff off of the North American College and Community Charts.

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and you are tuned to the Acoustic Peace Club, as I mentioned just a few minutes ago, and we're so glad to have you with us. We've got a great show planned for you today, lots of great music, and going to play something from 9/11, just one song, and some Dar Williams, some Mary Gaucher, and we're just going to have a great time here for the next 2 hours. So right now we're going to get started with Steve Blackwell. He has a song. Steve's been gone a long time now, but a lot of us have not forgotten what a great songwriter he was. A porch, a marsh, a river is what we're going to hear from him. Right after Dolly.

0: Steve Blackwell and friends, A Porch, A Marsh, A River. That's his daughter on those great harmony vocals with him. And Dan Leach is in there, too. And Andy, I think Andy Leach is in that one. But family band, wonderful band. We really miss them a lot. And Karen Zach replied to me about that one. Hello, Karen. And we're going to start off the next set. That's Appreciating Florida Life. We're going to start off the next set, which isn't anything about Florida Life. We're going to hear from the 2020 Nashville Songwriter Hall of Fame winner, Steve Earle. And he released this song called Rich Man's War back in 2004. And then right after that, John Gorka's War Makes War from 2003. We're going to hear just a little two-song set. And by the way, Tom Elegant, thanks for being here. Good afternoon.
1: Buenas tardes.
0: You had a busy morning, haven't you?
1: It was fun.
0: Yeah.
1: I get to play a little branch out a little bit more.
0: Yeah. I thought it was a R&B show. It was great.
1: Oh,
0: got
1: good.
0: A lot of
1: stop.
0: Great. Stop it. Okay. So here we go with Steve Earle and John Gorka. Talk to you in just a couple of more songs.

That was John Gorka and War Makes War. And that was a great version of that, huh? A little War and Peace in the background there. And the next song I'm going to play, I know 9/11 has passed and maybe you've been inundated with the coverage of 9/11. It's so captivating because it's so horrible, actually. And Emma's Revolution put out a song in 2004 and it addresses the immigration issue as it relates to 9/11. And it was kind of before that song. I hadn't really thought about that aspect of it, but the name of the song is If I Give Your Name. I think it was written by Pat Humphreys, and it's just a powerful song, so I hope you have a moment to stop and listen to the lyrics of this. It's called If I Give Your Name. Right after that, we're going to play The Mercy of the Fallen by Dar Williams. And so right now, we're going to start off with If I Give Your Name by Emma's Revolution.

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1: And thank you very much for that message. That was, as I mentioned, Dar Williams, The Mercy of the Fallen. And coming up next, we've got Mary Gaucher. She's a Grammy-nominated song. They call her a songwriter's songwriter, and she's got the song It Ain't the Wind, It's the Rain. And that was off of an album that she released that she had veterans helping her with the lyrics on each song. So that was pretty cool. I don't have more details on that, but maybe I should get more. It Ain't the Wind, It's the Rain. Right after that, Kathy Johnson released this song. I thought it was new, but it's not. It was written in 2011. A Little More Fair and a Little More Free by Kathy Johnson. Coming up in this next set on the Acoustic Peace Club.
2: I'm gonna go next door. There's a big

0: And that's Kathy Johnson. Small Town Girls, the name of her album, A Little More Fair and A Little More Free. And amen to that is what all I can say about that. Hey, coming up next in the next set, we just have two songs and they're about Nashville. And guess what? Ketch Secor and Molly Tuttle got married last week. And I'm pretty sure you know who Molly Tuttle is. Ketch Secor is the person who started Old Crow Medicine Show. And, you know, I have an eye for this sort of thing, Tom, because when they took up with each other and they recorded this song and they started hanging out together.
1: You got suspicious?
0: I just could tell. I had a suspicious mind. I absolutely could tell something was going on and sparks were flying all the way from Nashville. So this is a song called What Nashville Was, featuring Molly Tuttle with Ketch Secor, now her husband. The name of the album is Story the Crow Told Me. Get it? Old Crow Medicine Show, Story the Crow Told Me. And right after that, we've got Doc Watson doing Nashville Blues for those traditional type people. So let's start off with Ketch Secor and Molly Tuttle. Congratulations on your new marriage.

The other day I was looking at the Dylan album and I was like, damn, what happened? The skyline on the back of that record looks like Little Rock, not much better. Oh well, things change, people change, styles range, turn eclectic. But this hectic town I'm living ain't like its humble beginnings. Chest pie, that's what I think about my Nashville in the 90s. Half baked, half raw, give it your all, no looking, no finding. Mega hustler out of a straight lace, taking us in face, run a razor across it. Where's the true grit? You say they tossed it, glossed over and lost it, man. Shouldn't be reminiscing this way, shedding tears for a town that can't find its way. Sold its soul for airplay, sorry to say it's gone away. Okay, that's fine, don't mind. Everything that booms must bust, but I got these memories I love of what Nashville was.

back to the back of that Dylan record. Johnny Cash wrote the preamble, something about how Nashville had a spirit that could never be trampled. Me, I'm a rambling boy. Came to this town on a greyhound. Big scene, big schemes. I could fiddle like an old man even then somehow. This town was a playground of dreams. Deferred and close, I heard by the Jubilee Bridge. Pure and undeterred. What's the word for a love like that? Maxwell House said it better than most. Good to the last drop, cause nothing lasts forever till it does. That's what Nashville was.

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0: Oh, and it's so nice to hear Scott's voice. I'm so happy that he recorded that. There is going to be a little tribute for Scott at Skipper Smokehouse this afternoon. I think it starts at 5 o'clock at Skipper Smokehouse, and people will go remember him and commune with each other. So coming up next, I just came back from Maine, and I have to tell you, the weather was phenomenal, and my friend Cynthia Riles was all the way up there, too. You might know her from here. She does the Donnell and Sampler and does a lot with Will McLean. She's really active, and she was up there, so we got to get together up there. But it was nice and cool. Not that I'm trying to gloat or anything. So we're going to play a set for Maine. This is for my friends Karen and Gary, and this is Noah Kahan. I don't know if that's how you spell it, but that's how I pronounce it, I should say. And he's got an album called Cape Elizabeth. He released it in 2020, and he's got a song entitled Maine, and that's what I'm going to start the set with. After that, I'm going to play Slade Cleese and Rod Picott. They grew up together. They went to high school together and grade school, and they wrote this song together. It's called Broke Down, and both of them had a bit of a hit with it. I'm going to play the one that Slade Cleaves put on his album, but you could also find it on one of Rod Picott's albums as well. And then right after that, we're going to play Mercury, a song that Rod Picott recorded with Amanda Shires. And the only tie-in to Maine is that Slade Cleaves and Rod Picott both grew up in the same town in Maine. Let's start off right now with the song entitled Maine.

Once you've had your change of heart, 'cause we're no more than the fossils on Crescent Beach, they park in me. Used to sing along to church bells on Sundays, and can you even hear them from the subway now? And I hope that we make you proud, 'cause this town's just an ocean now.

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I'm your host, Ken Apperson. It's a deep dive show. 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

0: And that was Rod Picotte and Amanda Shire. Some really nice, nice fiddle music from Amanda Shire's on that song. And Mercury was the name of that. Slade Cleese before that broke down and started with Maine by Noah. We don't know if you pronounce it Khan or Kahan. We've seen it two different ways, but a lot of people seem to think it's Khan. So we don't know. If you know, you could call up Tom and tell him what you think.
1: all the people in my family who discovered him actually some time ago.
0: They discovered him? The people in your family?
1: Yeah, they discovered him.
0: Oh my gosh.
1: He was in the wilderness. But we should tell people, seriously though, that they are listening to the Acoustic Peace Club on WMNF Tampa.
0: Absolutely. That's where you are. And it's a 101 here. We've got another hour of great music. We're going to start off the next set on a more upbeat note. Well, I'm not sure if this next one is or not upbeat, but this is taken from the Woody Guthrie at 100 album, which is an awesome album. And this is Jackson Browne doing a song called You Know the Night. Woody at 100 live at the Kennedy Center. That's pretty notable, isn't it? In 2012. So we don't know how long we're going to have a Kennedy Center, but for now we're glad to have this album to remember Woody Guthrie's 100th birthday. Right after that, we're going to hear This Train's Bound for Glory with a really long set of people on that. Arlo Guthrie and Pete Seeger is off the Precious Friend album, Run Come See Jerusalem, and Tim Grimm ending that set. There's a long set, Woody's Landlord, the single that he released. So here we go with Jackson Browne on Community Radio, listener sponsored WMNF.
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0: This is Tom Scherberger inviting you to join us September 17th at the Commodore in Ybor City for the next edition of Wavemakers Live, WMNF's quarterly speaker series. We will be gathering some of your favorite WMNF news and public affairs hosts to discuss the upcoming midterm elections. A lot will be at stake in November. Control of Congress, control of the state legislature, the governor, the attorney general, the next U.S. senator, and the next mayor of St. Petersburg. I will discuss all of that and more with Mitch Perry, co-host of The Skinny, Donna Davis, co-host of Surly Voices, and Patro Mabili, host of Community Speaks. This is a rare chance to see some of your most popular news and public affairs hosts discussing the November elections and its impact on the nation, the state, and Tampa Bay. Tickets are $10 in advance, $15 day of show, doors open at 7, and the conversation starts at 7:30. That's September 17th at the Commodore in Ybor City. See you there.
1: That's some powerful voices there, powerful WMNF voices. It's going to be a good conversation. I'm looking forward to going to that. I don't know. You're going to go, Tom? You don't know, but you don't have your social calendar in front of you.
2: I
1: Woody's Landlord, that was updated. That was a little bit of a dated version. I actually picked that one because it was a little shorter than his updated version, but you could check out the new one if you wanted to do that. Woody's Landlord by Tim Grimm. Just happens to be my maiden name, as a matter of fact. Next up, we've got Dolly Parton, and this is a song that was released posthumously, and so it just came out last week. Dolly Parton and the First Ladies of Bluegrass, and I can't quite see it. It's Allison Brown, Becky Buller, Sierra Hull, Missy Raines, and Molly Tuttle. Now, those are the First Ladies of Bluegrass, and we're going to play this song, which was just released last week. This is called Bound to Ride. And right after, as we're playing this song, if you would like to get a free pair of tickets, it just so happens that we are having a tribute to Dolly on Sunday, September 20th, Skipper Smokehouse. Doors open at 5. Get ready for a night celebrating the song spirit and unmistakable sound of Dolly Parton. Getting a little tongue-tied here. 88.5 is bringing the community together at Skipper Smokehouse for the WMNF Dolly Parton tribute, featuring local musicians putting their own spin on the songs from one of the most beloved and influential artists in American music. From country classics and heartfelt ballads to the songs that cross genres and generations, the evening will celebrate Dolly's extraordinary catalog, storytelling, humor, and larger-than-life personality. Tom, do you have a favorite Dolly Parton song?
2: I don't know. I have to think about that.
1: Okay, well, we could have the caller to get the tickets. Might be, have to guess your favorite song, but that would require you remembering it.
2: After what we put the folks through on the earlier show and the trivia thing, I think we'll just let them call in. And
1: you want to take like the first call, the third call? What's your pleasure?
2: First call, once the song starts, the number is 813-239-9663.
1: And once again, that's taking place Skipper Smokehouse on the 20th, and you can get a free pair of tickets. 813-239-9663. Tom is waiting for your call. Here we go with Dolly Parton, the First Ladies of Bluegrass, Bound to Ride.
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0: That Dolly, she is something else, isn't she? Well, gosh, we're going to miss her, aren't we? And Tom, who won those tickets?
1: Aaron won the tickets.
0: Aaron, congratulations. You're going to go for free to our Dolly tribute. Boy, that's going to be a lot of fun. I can hardly wait to see how people perform her music. That's going to be a challenge right there. Okay, I've been talking too much, so I'm going to have to hurry ahead. When this morning, I looked out my front doors, and there were a million butterflies everywhere flying all around. I have a lot of flowers outside my front doors. And so I'm playing the song by John Batiste. It's called Butterfly. And right after that, I'm going to play a song by Sweet Honey and the Rock called We Are, taken from their album Sacred Ground. This is John Batiste, Butterfly.

plum.

0: Sweet Honey and the Rock. What a beautiful album that is. It's my favorite one, actually, even though they have tons of great ones. Sacred Ground is the name of the album. And you are tuned to the Acoustic Peace Club here on WMNF. My name is Jeannie Holton. I'm in here most Sundays with Mr. Tom Elegant. And we have a great time playing music, don't we, Tom?
1: Like I said, I learn something every week.
0: Yes, and as do I. I'm going to move right on here. I'm kind of jumping around on my playlist a little bit. You know, we had these two in here. It's a stepfather and his stepdaughter. They each released new albums recently. They each helped out on each other's albums, and they're beautifully recorded. The first one's song that I'm going to play is by Trevor Bystrom with Peter Mwanga, and it's going to be called Listen. And right after that, we're going to hear his stepdaughter, Nora Bear, a star in her own right, doing Beautiful View from her album entitled Bear Tracks.

0: Rhiannon Giddens with help from Jason Isbell there. The song is yet to be, and the album, You're the One. And the best is yet to come, they say. And Happy New Year to those who observe Rosh Hashanah. Wishing you a sweet and healthy new year filled with love. And the next two songs are all for you. Going to play Bob Schneider, The World Exploded Into Love, and What a Wonderful World by Eva Cassidy. And by the way, I want to send out that Mindy Simmons songs to our friend Clark Jordan Holmes. And hopefully he's listening, because I know he really likes that song. We've got a fundraiser coming up, don't we, Tom?
1: Yes.
0: Oh, let me turn you on.
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0: 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That's what you're listening to right now. By the way, you can stay tuned, and the Sunday Simcha will be coming up in the next hour. And since it's Rosh Hashanah, I think she'll have very special programming planned. Let's play a couple of real nice songs. The World Exploded Into Love by Bob Schneider, followed by What a Wonderful World by Eva Cassidy.
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1: And that is a beautiful sister duo called the Unthanks, Bread and Roses. Great way to end the show. We're going to bring down Jens Krueger. It's the end of the Acoustic Peace Club. Stay tuned for the Sunday Simcha. Tom, you had a great musical
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1: Thank you so much for listening today. We hope you'll tune in next week at noon to the Acoustic Peace Club. 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
1: Here's a song. Here's a song. Here's a song my brother David wrote. It never bothers me for someone to call me David, because that way I only have to work half as much. And he works twice too much, so I don't have to work at all. So we fixed this song up for him.
2: How you doing, Daddy?

I want to thank everybody for making the effort to come out. Thank you very much. Well, ladies and gentlemen, we always work late at night in the Nervous Turkey Department. And when I come home, I want to relax a little bit. My baby's already asleep, and so's my girl. So I put on the TV, put a little TV land on. I like to watch the Match Game 75, Match Game 76. Oh my gosh, I just love that game so much. Yes, I do. With Brother Gene Rayburn at the helm, Charles Nelson Reilly, Joanne Worley, and the still sexy Betty White. That's what I gotta say. She still had it back then. But you know the one that always makes me want to see? I'm gonna tell you right now, his name is Brother Nipsey Russell. That's right. Brother Nipsey Russell always had the rhyme for the time. He had the motion in the ocean, and he had the kerchief tied to the left, oh so fine. He would say, now looky here, Brother Gene Rayburn. Pass the Dutchie on the left-hand side. So your mama don't smoke, and don't know you smoke the G on the left-hand side. Yeah, I would always say, Lord!

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Give the Trailer Park Troubadour some love right now. That's what I'm talking about. I don't think we know that one. I know the lyrics, but it's just a, yeah. Free. We waited all night for that.

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0: We've got some very special people helping us out at the merch booth tonight. We refer them to them as the Great Amies. 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One, two, three. They'll help you out with all of your Mike Dunn and the Kings New England merchandise needs.
1: Oh, thank you. Whoop, whoop, whoop, whoop. 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That's what she said. All right, this song is called Another Song About a Bird.

0: you so much. Thank you very much.
1: How about these guys?
2: Yeah, give it up, Liz Pennock, Dr. Blues, Gary Brown Blues Band. Give it up. You gotta switch around. We're gonna make a quick switch and get Nervous Turkey back up here with the Damon Fowler Group and Greg Polis. So hang tight, hang tight.

0: Thank you, guys.
1: Hey, give it up. One more. What do you think? One more? We got to get Scott on drums. Scott Key on drums. Is this amazing or what? You know, that song just wore their ass out, but they're all young men. They can handle it, don't you think? Mark Cunningham on the keyboard right there. Chuck Riley on bass. T.C. Carr, Ed Wright, Ernie Locke, Greg Polis, Damon Fowler, Liz Pennock, the lone woman in this group. That was Aaron Fowler on drums. I'm going to get Scott Key back up. We're going to do one more song. Thank you to Josh and Jason from Diversified Audio and Skippers. Thank you.
2: Got a little carried away. I'm bleeding. All right. Here's a tune by the late great Junior Parker. Starts on the five. It's in the key of B flat with the one you love. And it goes like this.
3: I'm not gonna make it.
2: One, a two.
4: Thank you. Oh, this was fun. This was fun. What you want to hear? Last song. What you want to hear? Fast, slow? Slow, fast? Okay. We'll do a song for all y'all. Because all y'all are Mardi Gras. We just made y'all the Mardi Gras.

0: Thank you.
1: Oh, thank you.
0: Walking and Rocking. That's on our latest CD.
2: Thank you. Thanks a lot. What a great place. I love this theater. I could play here all the time. We'll just play here, have everyone come and see us here. You know? I'm going to do one of the very first songs I ever wrote. It's a song that was on my very first album. I put out my first album in 1992. It was a record called Gravity on Watermelon Records out of Austin. And this is a song that I wrote for a gentleman. I had moved from New York City with his band Rank and File. We moved into Austin, Texas. And we went there to learn about country music. New York City wasn't the place for that. But so we moved into this little area of town called Hyde Park. And I lived next door to this gentleman by the name of Billy Smith. And he was older. He was on in years at this time. He was raised in this little town called Terrell, Texas. And he was in a band, had been in a band called Prince Albert and the Sheiks. And they were contemporaries of Bob Wills and his Texas Playboys. So they were a great band. And Billy had many great stories about traveling across the country, being in this band. They used to travel in a sedan. They would tie a mattress to the top and their equipment they throw in the trunk. And he says when the weather permitted, they just throw that mattress out on the ground. They'd sleep under trees and stuff. And when it didn't, they'd pull into a barn or seek shelter wherever they could find it, you know. And he said that they played for mostly beer, food, and sometimes girls, he said, you know. So it seemed like a good idea, and I pursued that myself. And when Billy passed away, there was one thing that we always spent time doing, and that was he had a lot of tattoos, and he had a lady on his arm by the name of Pearl, a tattooed lady on his arm, and her name was Pearl because Pearl was his favorite beer, you know? And so he could still flex what little muscles he had, and he would make Pearl dance for us, and he'd tell us stories, and we'd drink Pearl beer quite often. And when Billy passed away, I wanted to write this song for him, and it's a song called Five Hearts Breaking. Thank you. We got a couple more songs for you, and then we'll let you get to your whatever you want to do. This song is a song that I've been playing for a long, long time now, and I fell out of sorts with this song. But I'm back in love with this song again. This was a song that I wrote. I thought about a girl from Tampa Bay, Florida, but apparently not. Maybe Gainesville? I don't know. But anyway, the story goes that we played this. When I first started playing acoustically, I played with David Perales on violin, Brian Standifer on cello, and Joe Eddie Hines on guitar. And we started touring. It's right around the time that we made this record called Bourbonitis Blues. And that may be the reason why I don't remember exactly where we were. But we played this punk rock club, and the proprietor of that club was a woman who resembled Keith Richards in a way. I can remember that much. And that maybe, you know, not 1972 Keith Richards, maybe 1987 Keith Richards. But anyway, she wanted to play castanets at our little impromptu jam session. And really didn't have any sense of rhythm as I can remember it. So I wrote this song. It's a song called Castanets. And this song ended up on President Bush's iPod, apparently. And that's why I fell out of love with the song for quite a while.
3: Yeah, right on.
2: You know, I don't know what I did in a past life to deserve that, but I must have done something really messed up. So we stopped playing the song for a while, and then I found out that it wasn't our version of the song. It was the Los Lonely Boys version, which is not nearly as good as our version. So you know, there you have it. He got that wrong, too. So anyway, so here we go. This always goes out to Mr. Joe Strummer, because I really miss Joe Strummer, right?

0: we got to do something different right about now. Mr. Williams. Oh, Mr. Williams. Now, listen.
1: See, I knew you were going
0: to This is Mr. Williams. He's a very interesting young man. I mean, you know, when I ask him about the blues, he quickly lets me know everything about having the blues is being broke. You know, I've been riding for a while. I think I kind of begin to fall in that same category. But nonetheless, Mr. Williams, how about slowing it down for us a little? Slowing it down for us. Mr. Williams, how about telling natives how you take care of them?
1: See, that's what gives you the blues. You be broke.
0: Okay.
1: But you got to love them at the same time, you know. We can't do without the ladies, you know. You don't care how much they bother you, but you got to have them there with you.
0: All right, here we go. Okay.
2: It's a new one. This song is for Miss Georgia.

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2: This is an old song. It's called Freightliner.
3: Thanks a lot. Thanks for coming down here. Sorry, I got laryngitis. Oh, some bug or something. This goes out to the guys that were in a fight last night. A lot of them in Orlando. They have a lot of fights in Orlando? They had a lot of fights last night. I'll give you his number after the show. Just don't let his life partner catch you.
4: I met her at a used record store.

0: That one takes a lot out of me, so thank you. My wife really, really loves that song. I'm feeling the love. A lot of warm fuzzies coming from right over here. We're getting it. We're getting it. Thank you very much. Mostly pity coming from over here, but that's all right. That's all right. We'll take it any way we get. It's all a big party. Give me an amen.
1: Amen.
0: Yeah. Woo. Life is good. You know why? Because we're on the right side of the dirt. Give me an amen.
2: And y'all know what the blues is, or you wouldn't be here today, but this is called Blues Defined.

0: Well, thank you, Liz Bennock. Thank you very much.
1: One more time, Liz Bennock and Dr. Blues. Doc's got his pretty new purple guitar out for us today. I think it's his first time out. Thanks a lot. Okay, we're going to try to do quick changeovers here and do it in like 15 minutes. So hopefully in 20 minutes we'll be back. Stay tuned. Go back and visit the Blues Society booth and WMNF back there. Thank you.

Okay, let's fade out just like on the record. 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Can they do it? You do it manually. 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You have to do it manually. 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

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All right. Another new song from my latest record. It's called in English, it's called You Make Me Laugh. In French, Tu Me Fais Rire. Oh, those love relationships.

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1: Liz is going to play two instruments at once and maybe sing. I want to see this. While she's getting her harp hooked up there, I want to welcome you all to the second annual Blues Bash, sponsored by WMNF. Let's hear it for WMNF. Great
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1: It's a song from our latest CD. It's been getting quite a bit of airplay on WMNF, actually.
2: I know Marv on Thursdays really likes this song. I've heard him play that a couple of times, which always makes us feel good.
1: Are there any taxi-driving women here today at Skipper's? Any taxi-driving women? No?
2: No.
1: Well, this song is called Taxi Driving Woman.
3: I think what we want to do at this point is play a brand new song. We're doing our best to hold it together. We've been here since 5 o'clock this afternoon because we made it a point to show up for our good friends, the Takers, and they played a fucking amazing set.
4: And when at Skipper's, you know?
3: Yeah. So, needless to say, we're doing our best right now to keep it together.
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0: All right, let's get the Trailer Park Troubadours on out here. Come on, fellas. Rayzilla, Polly, Spoons, George, come on. George the Spork Harris. Not a spoon, not a fork, a spork. George the Spork Harris. All right, we're just taking a little breather so we can pull out all the stops. Okay, we're gonna party for M&F now. We're gonna really party now. All right, that first set was just a trial run. We're just seeing where you guys were. So who's ready? Okay, give these guys applause like they've just walked out on stage and get us rolling out. Give it up. The Trailer Park Troubadour.
1: 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Yeah. Isn't that great? Man, this day is long. I'm tired. Anyway, we're gonna keep it going right now with one of my favorite bands, a good friend of mine, somebody who I got to know through the Americana Fest last year, and he's really just become a good guy, just good friend of mine. And I love his band. They're called...
2: We gotta do something different right about now. Mr. Williams. Oh, Mr. Williams. Now listen.
3: See, I knew you was running.
2: This is Mr. Williams. He's a very interesting young man. I mean, you know, when I ask him about the blues, he quickly lets me know everything about having the blues is being broke. You know, I've been riding for a while. I think I kind of begin to fall in that same category. But nonetheless, Mr. Williams, how about slowing it down for us a little? Slowing it down for us. Mr. Williams, how about telling natives how you take care of them?
3: See, that's what gives you the blues. You be broke.
2: Okay.
3: But you got to love them at the same time, you know. We can't do without the ladies, you know. You don't care how much they bother you, but you got to have them there with you.
2: All right, here we go. Okay.
0: All right, this is 1 week.

Thank you.

0: Thank you. Thank you so much.
1: At the visit, and then we'll cut it down.
2: Thank you. And I'm sorry if that was a little soapboxy before, but I feel like it's like weird, this weird fear thing has come over, at least me, in the past few years, and just where you feel like you can't say what you think, and yet we're in a democracy, and it's all about free speech. And so I just felt that show today really inspired me to just... Well, this next song is one that is not on any of our records. It's a brand new one. It was inspired by a very long traffic jam on the George Washington Bridge in New York City, and 3 hours at a standstill. And
3: Merci, all right. Another new song from my latest record. It's called in English, it's called You Make Me Laugh. In French, Tu me fais rire. Oh, those love relationships.
4: It's called It's All Right.

0: You.
1: Oh, thank you. 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It's really hot up here. If any of y'all are cold, you can come sit right there. I'm Amanda Shires, and this is my band of man, Rod Picott himself, right here. Yeehaw! And I'm not a bad role model because I don't normally drink white wine. It's not my choice, but, you know, it's free, so. She thought I said Chardonnay, and I said Cabernet. Blue. Anyway, this next one is a song that Mr. Rod Picott here wrote, and I decided I sing it better.
2: And she does.
1: A one, two, a one, two, ready, go.
3: That was weird. Did it just cut out or something? My guitar? Can you maybe give me a little bit in the monitor just in case that happens? That's fine. Got a little technical difficulty. This next song is called Drift. We were supposed to go right into it, but we'll start it now.

0: Liz is going to play two instruments at once and maybe sing. I want to see this. While she's getting her harp hooked up there, I want to welcome you all to the second annual Blues Bash, sponsored by WMNF. Let's hear it for WMNF. Great
1: yes,
0: station.
1: Indeed. 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
0: It's a song from our latest CD. It's been getting quite a bit of airplay on WMNF, actually.
1: I know Marv on Thursdays really likes this song. I've heard him play that a couple of times, which always makes us feel good.
0: Are there any taxi-driving women here today at Skipper's? Any taxi-driving women? No?
1: No.
0: Well, this song is called Taxi Driving Woman.

0: to us and to Ellen. Her birthday is also right now.
1: Sorry, that was my bad.

0: Thank you.
1: What do you think? Captain S? Yeah.
0: Thank you very much. Thanks a lot.
2: All right, this is a little tune I wrote years ago for a hurricane we had in Louisiana. I know y'all know what that is. So this is what it feels like to be right in the middle of one. We have a screen porch on the back of our house, and we easily watch and sit and watch hurricanes come till the trees start cracking, and we started worrying about this. So the hurricane in French is l'ouragan.

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She told me she was grand, and I felt her warm through the coldness of the land. And then she whispered that she couldn't stand

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It's WMNF.

0: Oh, good morning. Good morning. I'm Randy Zimmerman and your morning show host for today on non-commercial community radio, WMNF. You found us here at 88.5 FM. And I so look forward to giving you this morning soundtrack on Labor Day, the unofficial end of summer. So whether you're an early riser or ending the night shift, we'll be listening to an eclectic group of stuff that I hope will help you meet the sunrise and maybe find your new favorite song. Thanks, Nate Diggity Dog, for The Vortex, one of the shows on my WMNF app listed as favorites. Really appreciate you and what you do, and spoke to my heart with all those Southwest Florida women. Thanks so much. Well, let's go back into some soundtrack music. We're listening to Green Onions. You'll be hearing that a lot. Booker T and the MGs. Why? Because they're cool and they make me sound cool. But want to start off with kind of a classic American singer who's known for singing about the working person. This is not going to be a folk show, but I got to start off with Woody Guthrie.
1: While we're on the subject of hard work, I just want to say that I always was a man to work. I was born working and I worked my way up by hard work. I ain't never got nowhere yet, but I got there by hard work. Work of the hardest kind. I've been down and I've been out. I've been disgusted and busted and I couldn't be trusted. I worked my way up and I worked my way down. I've been drunk and I've been sober and I've been baptized and got hijacked. I've been robbed for cash and I've been robbed on credit. Worked my way in jail and I worked my way out of jail. Woke up a lot of mornings, didn't know where I was at. The hardest work I ever done was when I was trying to get myself a worried woman to help ease my worried mind. I'm gonna tell you just how much work I had to do to get this woman I was telling you about. I shook hands with 97 of her kin folks and her blood relatives, and I done the same with 86 people as just her friends and her neighbors. I kissed 73 babies and I put dry pants on 34 of them, as well as others. Done this same thing several times, as well as a lot of other things just about like this. I held 125 wild horses and I put saddles and bridles on more than that. Harnessed some of the craziest and the wildest teams in that whole country. I rode 14 loco broncos to a standstill and I let 42 hound dogs lick me all over. 7 times I was bit by hungry dogs and I was chewed all to pieces by water moccasins, rattlesnakes on 2 river bottoms. I chopped and I carried 314 armloads of stove wood, 109 buckets of coal, carried a gallon of kerosene 18 miles over the mountain, got lost, lost a good pair of shoes in a mud hole, and I chopped and weeded 48 rows of short cotton, 13 acres of bad corn, I cut the stiggerweeds out of 11 backyards, all on account of cause I wanted to show I was a man and liked to work. I cleaned out 9 barn lofts, cranked 31 cars, all makes and models, pulled 3 cars out of mud holes and 4 or 5 out of snowdrifts. I dug 5 cisterns of water, some for friends, run all kinds of errands. Played the fiddle for 9 church meetings, I joined 11 separate denominations. I joined up and I signed up with 7 best trade unions I could find. Paid my wages, my dues, 6 months in advance. I waded 48 miles of swamps and 6 big rivers, walked across 2 ranges of mountains, crossed 3 deserts.

give up for less, lost and dead a couple of times. Struck by lightning, struck by Congress, struck by friends and kinfolks, as well as by three cars on highways and a lot of times in people's hen houses. I've been hit and run down, run over and walked on, knocked around. I'm just sitting here now trying to study up what else I can do to show out a woman I still ain't afraid of hard work.

There they are again. Green onions. Booker T and the MGs. Well, good morning again. 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Thanks for tuning in this Monday morning, also known as Labor Day. I'm Randy Zimmerman, sitting at the button array, listening right along with you. We just heard Iron and Wine team up with Ben Bridwell, covering a great tune originally done by the fabulous Talking Heads. And before that, we heard from Feist, and the set started with the great Woody Guthrie. Well, the next song is a singer-songwriter, often first known because of his famous dad, John Prine. But Tommy Prine is a talented songwriter who has managed to create a great sound all his own. And Randy Wynn played this song one day and said it was about a man who consistently fought with his partner, but I disagree. I think the song is about a man who loves his partner so much, he's willing to paint his home a color that is certainly not gray. Well, what do you think? Here he is, Tommy Prine and Purple Paint.

0: 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You getting ready for the big trip?
1: Yeah, I'm catching up on my packing right now. 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
0: 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Tons of stuff. They even have an alarm so you don't miss your flight.
1: No way! I would relish that! How do I get the app?
0: 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Simple. Now you don't have to miss your favorite shows just because you're going to that hot dog eating contest.
1: I know, man. The competition is gonna be the worst this year. You know, thanks for the tip.
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Well, I'm Randy Zimmerman playing an eclectic mix of alternative folk and some other surprises this AM. That was Spoon with Do You. And before that is one of many songs we'll be hearing about working on this Labor Day. 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And this next set has both classic and some alternative Latin artists. You can hear more alternative Latin artists on both Latinx or Sound Safari. Well, I'm starting off with Jose Feliciano, ending with Rosie Flores, and in the middle, we'll hear from artists, newer artists like Jose Gonzalez and a group Inner Wave. Don't know who they are yet? Well, give a listen. See if you like them.

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We will be gathering some of your favorite WMNF news and public affairs hosts to discuss the upcoming midterm elections. A lot will be at stake in November. Control of Congress, control of the state legislature, the governor, the attorney general, the next U.S. senator, and the next mayor of St. Petersburg. I will discuss all of that and more with Mitch Perry, co-host of The Skinny, Donna Davis, co-host of Surly Voices, and Patro Mabili, host of Community Speaks. This is a rare chance to see some of your most popular news and public affairs hosts discussing the November elections and its impact on the nation, the state, and Tampa Bay. Tickets are $10 in advance, $15 day of show. Doors open at 7, and the conversation starts at 7:30. That's September 17th at the Commodore in Ybor City. See you there.

Kicking It with Rosie Flores. That was so awesome. Well, we just heard from a range of Latin artists, and if you like those middle two in particular, Jose Gonzalez and Inner Wave, you can hear more of that type of music on the show Latinx right here 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What another great show, making music from around the world accessible for discerning ears. Yep, yep. Well, I'm Randy Zimmerman, and you're listening to the Monday Morning Show on Labor Day. You can always listen to great music here. Public Affairs here, put together by volunteers who do what they do as they share from their hearts to yours. Well, the top of the hour is coming up, and that means headlines from National Public Radio. But before that, I'm going to play some more working man, working woman, working stuff with the incomparable Jim Croce, working at the Car Wash Blues here at WMNF Tampa.

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great Led Zeppelin in the back. Black Mountain Slide. Well, started off the top of the hour with the great Tampa Bay local band Quaint Delusions with In the Morning, and I just might steal a little bit of that because I'll be with you every Monday morning in the month of September, and I'm Randy Zimmerman, and I'm so far having a pretty good time. Thanks so much for letting me be here, for joining me. I wanted to let you know that here in September, as every day, we are volunteer-powered community radio where music, news, and culture collide. 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That's WMNF, as in We Make New Friends. No, that's not really where the call letters come from. I might discuss that later if I've got time, but... coming up at this next set of music, we'll be hearing more recognition of workers. First, we're going to hear from the Cars, then some other folks. But I do want to get started with Wet Leg, because they're going to talk about what I'm going to be doing a whole lot of when this show ends. How's that? Maybe? Yeah? Can I find them? There we go.

Hi, this is Miss Julie. Our next week-long membership drive begins at 9 a.m. on Tuesday, September 22nd, and goes through the morning of September 29th. 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Thanks.

Oh, let's listen to some soulful strut by Young Holt. Unlimited. And sticking with the union, Annie Feeney. Thanks to you all so much for being a part of my morning. I see the sun is poking out, bringing us a good day ahead. And I hope you stick around for more songs like that one in recognition of Labor Day. Before that, we heard from Black Pumas, The Cars, and started off the set with Wet Leg. I'm Randy Zimmerman, and you're listening to listener-supported community radio, WMNF Tampa at 88.5 FM, WMNF.org, or on the WMNF app. And because it's Labor Day, our local news team is taking some well-deserved rest. 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Well, I'm going to restart our AM soundtrack on FM radio with some local folks, including a band much beloved a few years ago. Glenn Hatchell, if you're listening, there's a song in this set for you. But first, Alex Melton is a super talented musician, and he reorchestrated this Vanessa Carlton tune to make it sound more like Blink 182. I'm hoping it'll make you smile the same as it made me smile. 1,000 Miles on the Monday Morning Show at WMNF Tampa.

0: Ah, Halcyon. I miss those Sunday afternoons under the live oaks at Skipper's with Halcyon. Every now and then, Stephanie Callahan, half of Halcyon, can still be heard around town with the Cheaters. Thanks for the love, gals. Before that, we heard the Yeah Yeah Yeahs, and you can see the whole playlist at WMNF.org. I'm Randy Zimmerman, your Monday morning host for the month of September, marking today with tunes to commemorate Labor Day. Whether you get to rest, or off to serve, or coming home from the night shift, we're going to keep up the music up until 9 a.m. when we'll hear from Public Affairs, first from Democracy Now!, followed by Healthy Steps, then Sustainable Living, and wrapping up 4 hours of information you won't hear anywhere else with Community Speaks, hosted by Patro Mabili. We come back to volunteer-powered music at 1 p.m., but let's kick off this set of music with Johnny Cash on Labor Day at WMNF Tampa, 88.5 FM.
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0: Oh, great fun with the Slits playing the classic Marvin Gaye tune. Heard it through the grapevine. My sincere apologies to all you R&B purists, especially you big Marvin Gaye fans like DJ Spaceship. But this gal grew up in New York City in the 80s and was in love with bands just like that, including the Slits. Well, NPR News is coming up for about 5 minutes, in a little less than 5 minutes. 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So this is what makes WMNF different. I cannot find that version of Johnny Cash, Working Man Blues, covering Merle Haggard. And I got to dig around a little bit more to get you that Vampire Weekend's version of Oxford Comma. Yeah, okay. I am an Oxford Comma gal. Sue Foley, Come Play With Me, which is what I'm hoping we're all doing today. But in the meantime, I'm going to sneak in, I think, a Shamika Copeland, who'll give us that classic R&B sound if you missed it because you didn't hear it from Marvin Gaye. But because we are community radio, we are different on purpose. Music with a mission. Here we go. Shamika Copeland.

Sophia Copeland, Ain't Got Time for Hate. 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

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It's 8:14 a.m. on this September 10th, Thursday. My name is Katarina, and I'm happy to be here with you. If you missed the prior 2 hours of the show, you can always listen to the whole thing in the archives at WMNF.org or on our handy-dandy phone app that you can download to your phone and take us with you wherever you go. We just heard from The Avalanches and Karen O with Blue Shadows. And that one is off The Avalanches album that is coming up this year. It's called No Bad Memories. Before that, Melanie with Garden in the City. That one got Fred from St. Pete to give me a call. People in the Front Row is the name of that tune. And I think she's talking about her critics, but also the people that actually enjoy her music and come to her shows. And then we started this third hour together with Iron and Wine, their version of Willie Nelson and Billy String's song, California Sober. We're going to get right back to it with Alex Amen. This guy just has put out a really good record called Son of Amen. He is from Texas. He currently lives in LA and makes this great 1970s inspired singer, songwriter, folk and kind of country music. He will be in town on October 5th at New World Brewery with Dana and Alden. So we're going to hear a song called Cabin by the Sea off his record, Son of Amen. This is Alex Amen here on 88.5 FM.

0: And from Mitski, we go right to Lisa Marzilli with the WMNF News. Good morning, Lisa.
1: Good morning. Nice set.
0: Thank you.
1: That Dylan LeBlanc, especially. I love that.
0: I just love him. His voice.
1: Yes.
0: After the news, we're going to hear from Courtney Barnett. She released the record Creature of Habit, and we'll hear a tune called One Thing at a Time.
1: All right. Sounds great. Good morning. I'm Lisa Marzilli with the WMNF News Headlines. It's 8:30. Pinellas County Schools closed two campuses this year, and more closures could still be coming. WMNF's Maylee Frick reports on Planning for Progress, the district's initiative to address the steep declines in enrollment.
2: Pinellas County Schools hosted multiple public forums gathering population trends and predictions this year. The initiative called Planning for Progress aims to identify which schools in their buildings can be consolidated due to changing enrollment demographics and underutilization. Superintendent Kevin Hendricks spoke at the recent school board meeting.
3: This year at the 10-day count, 4,100 kindergartners enrolled in our traditional schools. This was the second year in a row it was below 5,000, and certainly a significant departure from the 7,000 students we have in our junior and senior classes in our high schools.
2: The school board does not plan to close any high schools, but are looking to close more elementary schools, where enrollment declines have been the steepest. In February, the board voted to close Cross Bayou Elementary and Distin Academy at the end of the school year, as well as combine Bay Point Elementary and Bay Point Middle into a K-8 school. The next list of possible closures or consolidations comes September 10th. For WMNF News, I'm Maylee Frick.
1: Florida is set to carry out its 15th execution this year tonight. 72-year-old Daniel Conahan Jr. was convicted of first-degree murder and kidnapping of 21-year-old Richard Montgomery in Charlotte County in 1996. A jury unanimously recommended a death sentence. Under Republican Governor Ron DeSantis, Florida has executed more than half of the 24 individuals put to death across the U.S. so far this year. Another execution is scheduled for September 29th. Cockpit voice recordings are providing some sense of what was happening as an Amazon cargo plane careened off a Miami runway over the weekend. The AP's Ben Thomas has details.
4: Investigators have released a summary of the cockpit voice recordings from the Amazon cargo plane that careened off a Miami runway and killed five people Sunday afternoon. They reveal that for nearly 2 minutes, one of the pilots warned that the plane was coming in too fast as they approached for landing and after touchdown. The National Transportation Safety Board says the other pilot never gave a consistent verbal response. Amid strong winds, the plane touched down awkwardly, then briefly attempted to take off again before smashing into a van carrying the five victims. I'm Ben Thomas.
1: Indian Rocks Beach commissioners voted this week to ban smoking and vaping on the beach. City officials say the goal is to reduce secondhand smoke for other beachgoers and eliminate cigarette butt litter along the beach. Anyone found repeatedly violating the ban could face a $500 fine or up to 60 days in jail. Indian Rocks Beach joins Clearwater, Treasure Island, and Gulfport in implementing smoking bans on the beach. The Tallahassee City Commission has voted to halt its use of automated license plate reader technology. The Tallahassee Police Department has about 150 Flock and Motorola ALPR cameras. The commission voted weeks ago to keep them, but then state law enforcement and other local law enforcement agencies, like the Leon County Sheriff's Office, halted their use, citing privacy concerns. Mayor John Daly was one of the commissioners that voted differently than a few weeks ago.
5: I think we need to suspend just because of the fact of our community partners and where we are in society until we get more answers and more comfortable moving forward.
1: The cameras are not being removed, just deactivated for now. Tallahassee police say statewide local law enforcement groups and lawmakers are in talks for potential statewide legislation about the tech during the next legislative session. The University of South Florida is operating what officials say is the first university ambulance service in Florida after receiving the licenses needed to run it on campus this semester. Spectrum News reports the service is run by USF's Medical Response Unit and is free for patients. Officials said the goal is to improve access to care and support existing emergency services in the campus area. Austin Jarrod, EMS chief for the USF Medical Response Unit, said, "We wanted to remove cost, that fear of that financial consideration from preventing people from accessing their health care services." Jarrod said that the unit's service area includes some 105,000 people and more than 45,000 cars during peak hours. In traffic, a multi-vehicle crash in Hillsborough County on Bush Boulevard East before 22nd Street has the left lane blocked. In weather, we'll see a mix of sun and clouds today with a high of 92 and a 60% chance for some strong afternoon storms. Lows tonight will be in the upper 70s, and the same forecast is on tap for Friday. I'm Lisa Marzilli. It's 8:35, and you're listening to the Thursday Morning Show with Katarina on 88.5 FM and WMNF.org.

0: This is Tom Scherberger inviting you to join us September 17th at the Commodore in Ybor City for the next edition of Wavemakers Live, WMNF's quarterly speaker series. We will be gathering some of your favorite WMNF news and public affairs hosts to discuss the upcoming midterm elections. A lot will be at stake in November. Control of Congress, control of the state legislature, the governor, the attorney general, the next U.S. senator, and the next mayor of St. Petersburg. I will discuss all of that and more with Mitch Perry, co-host of The Skinny, Donna Davis, co-host of Surly Voices, and Patro Mabili, host of Community Speaks. This is a rare chance to see some of your most popular news and public affairs hosts discussing the November elections and its impact on the nation, the state, and Tampa Bay. Tickets are $10 in advance, $15 day of show, doors open at 7, and the conversation starts at 7:30. That's September 17th at the Commodore in Ybor City. See you there.
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2: 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And for this fall drive, I will have some special gifts for the people who donate to the Thursday morning show. They are sketches that I draw, little doodles that I make during the show every Thursday morning. 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We have Shaky Knees Festival coming up in Atlanta, and one of the bands that will be there is LCD Sound System. 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Nothing as great as I Can Change, a tune off their record, This Is Happening. 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

0: Whoa, ho, ho, ain't nothing but the blues. Good evening, blues lovers, and welcome to Labor Day 2026 here at WMNF. It's Larry Lisk here, waiting ready to play some blues for you. We want to say hey to Nancy. Nancy is getting ready to have a little surgery tomorrow morning. She's going to be fine. She's going to be fine, but she's taking the night off and getting ready. And in her place is our good buddy P. Daddy. Hey, how you doing, Pa?
1: I am good, and shout out to Nancy, because the worst night of my entire life was before I got my heart surgery.
0: the night before?
1: It was awful. It was like 2 minutes of sleep all night, I think. But anyway, well, she'll be fine.
0: She'll be fine. She won't have that. She doesn't have the surgery like a heart surgery, so she's going to be fine. So, all right. Well, first thing we want to do is we want to thank Paul and Gail Carroll up in Raleigh, woo-hoo, North Carolina, for their pre-pledge for our next marathon. Thank you, Paul and Gail. We appreciate it. You guys are super supporters here at WMNF, and we appreciate you so much. Like I say, we're going to send a bunch of Mo Blues Monday mojo out to Nancy so she can get her giddy up back and get off of that walker. She can start moving a little quicker. Hey, Randy, and that traffic jam show, that is a Labor Day special. Boy, he had 3 hours worth of Labor Day songs. We're not going to do that.
1: I was just going to say, should we tell the people the good news?
0: Yeah,
1: we're not doing that.
0: But we do have some Labor Day songs. I do. I have one set. P. Daddy's got a few embedded into his stuff, too. So we'll remember the holiday, but we're not going to do it for 3 hours. We're going to just play some doggone blues. The one thing we're going to do is to play a number of the people that are going to be at the Bender. The Bender is this weekend. Are you going? It's been sold out for a long, long time. It's a huge thing out in Vegas now for the last...
1: It's the 11th year.
0: 11th?
1: I went last year, and it was either 10 or 11. I think it was 11 last year.
0: I went the first year, and I'm thinking that was 14, so this would be the 12th.
1: Okay, there you go.
0: But I can't remember.
1: I'll buy that.
0: Yeah, but I was there for
1: COVID, too.
0: I was there for the first one, so that was cool. It was fun, so...
1: They've kind of made the Westgate the home of the Bender last, 5 years now or so?
0: Yeah, yeah.
1: Because they moved it around there from the Hard Rock and the... What's that one down there, downtown? And
0: I don't remember.
1: They moved it several different locations, and I think the Westgate's a perfect fit.
0: Yeah, I think it is, too. So we got a lot of things for you today, and we're going to just play some blues for you. If there's anything you'd like to hear, give us a call, and we'll get it on the playlist for next week. We'd love to do that. So, all right, we're going to get started here with... as we typically do, remembering the folks that were born this week. We're going to start off with Roy Brown. Roy Brown is a name that you probably don't know.
1: Blues shouter.
0: But he was a blues shouter. He was one of the first. His song, Good Rockin' Tonight, hit the R&B charts in 1947. And that may have been the first of the rock and roll songs. He spawned a lot of other people, guys like Wynonie Harris and things like that came after him.
1: He sounds a lot like Wynonie.
0: He does.
1: He preceded Wynonie.
0: He preceded Wynonie, yes, indeed. But he had 14 charted hits, and he was very instrumental in the beginning of rock and roll. So we're going to start with some Roy Brown, then a little Maria Muldaur, some Charles Brown, and we'll finish up with some Johnny Rawls in this first set. So thanks for joining us here at WMNF. Let's play some blues. This is Roy Brown and

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1: All right, getting us started here on a Mo Blues Monday. That was Johnny Rawls and Dave Keller from their 2026 release, Tribute to Soul. Charles Brown, Maria Muldaur, and Roy Brown all in that set. And listen, Charles Brown, that was a little out of character with him, kind of an upbeat tune. But I got to tell you, one of the coolest things that I ever experienced was back, oh man, it's about 35 years ago now. I think it was 1991. Maybe 92, in Birmingham, Alabama, at the City Stages. I call it the Charlie Stage, because it started off with Little Charlie and the Nightcats, and then the next guy was Charles Brown, and then the next act was Ray Charles. I mean, wow. That was cool.
2: The Charlie Stage, I love it.
1: The Charlie Stage, yeah, and after Charles Brown finished and Ray came out, Charles was got his chair and he was sitting right at the back of the stage just watching Ray playing the whole hour that he played or whatever. It was a cool story. Anyway, moving along, we had a couple of requests last week. Pat in wherever he was. Thank you. Down in Bradenton, Gator Pat wanted to hear some ZZ Top, a little Blue Jean Blues. We got that going. We got a call last week from Sid, you know, our great programmer on Saturday morning.
2: Brother Sid, shout out, man. Love Sid, to hear from you.
1: Yeah. So Juke Logan has a birthday this week, so we're going to send this one out to Sid. I know he's a big Juke Logan fan. And then we got some Eddie Ninevolt, and I'm going to have a pair of tickets for that later in the show. Eddie's going to be at Janice Landing on October 11th, and this is the last pair of free tickets before the marathon, so you might want to stick around for that. So here we go. This is by request. This is Blue Jean Blues. It's blues.

confession to make to you tonight. Y'all ready for this? She sure looked good in those blue jeans.

0: on Friday, October 16th, the Spooky returns to New World Music Hall. The WMNF Halloween Ball features three great Florida bands for your eerie listening pleasure. Modular 13. Last Grasp. And Obsidian. Plus this year, Alexis Brooke Williams graces the stage as our host and MC. And DJ Jet will be spinning nocturnal tunes all night. Hey, Saints and Sinners, don't forget the costume contest. And we will have vending from Cats, Bats, and Beds and Mel Spells. 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
1: All right, that last set finished up there with some Eddie Ninevolts. I got a pair of tickets for his Janus Landing show. We'll be doing that sometime in the next hour. By request, we had some Juke Logan and some ZZ Top in that set as well. All right, this to end hour number one, we're going to do my Labor Day set, and that's it. We're going to have one. We're going to start off with the Labor Day Blues. Then we're going to do the work song, not Paul Butterfield. I'm going to do Nina Simone's version of the work song.
2: Can't go wrong with that one.
1: Then we got the Working Man featuring Brother Jacob and Taranzo Cannon. The Cadillac Assembly Line featuring Melvin Taylor, Lucky Peterson, and Titus Williams. And then Call My Job with BC and the Blues Crew. So here we go. Mo Blues Monday, saluting Labor Day. Hope you had the day off.
3: Hey, we supposed to get off.

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1: Yes, do that. 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
1: Yeah, we're already in September. I think we're looking good this year. All right, that was Mo Blues Mondays. Tip of the hat to Labor Day. BC and the Blues Crew, Call My Job. Melvin Taylor and Lucky Peterson, Cadillac Assembly Line. Brother Jacob with the Working Man Blues. Nina Simone with the Work Song. And we started with the Labor Day Blues. He says, if it's a holiday, why am I working? That was good sentiment. That was absolutely right. All right. Well, that is our number one, folks. Thanks for sticking around with us. 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Please.
2: All right.
1: Get us going.
2: All righty. So I want to start with Randall Bramlett, who is not really blues, but if you've ever gone to his shows, there's a whole lot of blues people there, and they support him quite well. This is something I learned when I was a young adult. You got to have a plan B.
1: Always.
2: Even if it's wrong, you need to have a plan B. And it's from the Juke Joint at the End of the World album from 2017. Someone I just discovered recently, Susan Wild. 3 hours past midnight.
1: It must be 3 o'clock in the morning, right?
2: And yes. Someone told me years and decades ago, son, nothing good happens after the crime side of midnight.
1: That's so, right.
2: And Shamika had the, it's 2 a.m., do you know where your baby is? That's all true. So she's a singer, songwriter, terrific piano player, jazzy sound, and as Larry already said, great voice, too. So hopefully you like her. Magic Slim, going to the west side of Chicago. I'm a blues man. Live. This is a live version. And again, West Side has its own distinct and unique sound that I can't even explain.
1: I can't explain it either.
2: Yeah, I tried to explain it to Marvin 1 week, and I'm like, it's just different than the South Side, okay? And last but not least, wanted to stay on the West Side, Nick Moss Band. This was the first one with Mike Ledbetter called Light It Up, and he's on the vocals. And if you listen to the drums, you're going to go, man, that sounds like Earl Palmer. New Orleans, it's got that shuffle beat, and I think you'll like that a lot. So go ahead and get it started.

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1: Here they are.
0: January 21.
2: Okay, here we go. 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
2: All right, no music for the Isles, us here. That was a great set, P. Daddy.
0: Thank you much.
2: I appreciate that. Good to hear Michael Ledbetter, too, again.
0: Exactly. When I couldn't find the Nick Moss songs I wanted, I'd go, let's do the Michael Ledbetter thing.
2: Yeah, boy. Then that was the first record that he was on when he joined the band. That was, gotta wonder what he'd be doing today, 7 years later. My goodness, it doesn't seem that long. It's crazy. Okay, folks, we are going to go out to Vegas now. And the Bender starts on Thursday, goes through Sunday, and they've got 40, 50 bands. I don't know. It's crazy how many bands they have. Yeah. It is amazing. But I went through their lineup, and I thought that there's a lot of people that you'd like to hear. But we're going to go to the what I would call the secondary and the tertiary stages, the second and third stages, the smaller stages, and grab people that are not the big headliners. You know, the headliners. Let's see, Kenny Wayne Shepherd. You know Kenny Wayne. You don't need to hear any more of his music.
0: Seen him 50 times already.
2: Yeah, a Tab.
0: 100 times already.
2: A couple hundred times. Tajmo.
0: That's interesting.
2: Maybe 50 times because they've just kind of got together. But you've seen Taj, you've seen Keb. And then Bonnie Raitt is also the headliner on Sunday night. So, and Ronnie Baker Brooks is there. And I mean, a lot of folks, you know, big name blues people. But I thought there's an awful lot of folks out there that are out there making their bones, so to speak. And that's who we feature today. We're going to start with a fellow by the name of Mike Ferris. You've heard him on here. We got his record last year. Chris Tofield is a guy from the Las Vegas Blues Society, and he is playing at the festival. So good on Chris. Good for him.
0: Good on the Blues Society.
2: Yeah. Then we got some Johnny Sansone, and we're going to finish up this set with Derek Dove and the Peacemakers.
0: Jumping Johnny.
2: The Peacekeepers, rather. That was the IBC winner 2 years ago. No, last year.
0: Really?
2: 24 or 25. I'm not sure exactly. But they were a winner. So anyway, here we go. This is a little preview of the Big Blues Bender that starts Thursday in Vegas. This is Mike Ferris.

0: This is Tom Scherberger inviting you to join us September 17th at the Commodore in Ybor City for the next edition of Wavemakers Live, WMNF's quarterly speaker series. We will be gathering some of your favorite WMNF news and public affairs hosts to discuss the upcoming midterm elections. A lot will be at stake in November. Control of Congress, control of the state legislature, the governor, the attorney general, the next U.S. senator, and the next mayor of St. Petersburg. I will discuss all of that and more with Mitch Perry, co-host of The Skinny, Donna Davis, co-host of Surly Voices, and Patro Mabili, host of Community Speaks. This is a rare chance to see some of your most popular news and public affairs hosts discussing the November elections and its impact on the nation, the state, and Tampa Bay. Tickets are $10 in advance, $15 day of show. Doors open at 7, and the conversation starts at 7:30. That's September 17th at the Commodore in Ybor City. See you there.
1: Yeah, definitely. Get involved. That was Derek Dove and the Peacekeepers ending that little set. Johnny Sansone, Chris Tofield, and Mike Ferris also in that set. That was Thursday at the Big Blues Bender.
2: I like Derek a lot.
1: I like him a lot, too.
2: Some good rock and blues.
1: Nice stuff. All right, now we're going to move over to Friday and some of the folks that are on the B and the C stages at the Bender. We're going to start off with Jenny Grows. I guess that's how you say it. G-R-O-U-W? Grow? Growl? I'm not sure.
2: G-R-O-U-W?
1: Yeah. Grow. Grow. I'm going to call it Grow. I'm going to go with Grow. Then we got Too Slim and the Tail Draggers.
2: They're good.
1: Tony Holiday.
2: Go ahead. They should be on the big stage.
1: Oh, yeah.
2: Too Slim, Tail Draggers.
1: Surprisingly, Sue Foley is not on the big stage.
2: Are you kidding me?
1: Yeah, I'm not kidding you. She's doing two performances, one electric and then another one on Saturday, I think, with the one guitar lady.
2: That's the other nice thing about it. The people that are on the lower part of the bill, they'll do two different days. They'll play different sets at different stages.
1: Right, and Sue is one of those folks. So we got a tune, a Bessie Smith tune from her Ice Palace album. Send me to the electric chair. I love it. So here we go. This is Jenny Grows. One Up from the Well is the name of this tune.

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1: Well, all right. We've been previewing the Big Blues Bender. That was a preview of Friday's, some of Friday's acts. That was Sue Foley. Send Me to the Electric Chair. I love that tune. That was an old Bessie Smith tune. Gotta love that, those old blues. Twist My Feet, Tony Holiday, Too Slim and the Tail Draggers, and Jenny Groves also in that set. We got time for one more, and we got a birthday this week, and this poor lady never gets a full song on Mo Blues Monday. She starts off the show every week, and this week is her birthday, so we're going to give her a full song. This is Joanna Connor. This is from her brand new live album, Further On Up the Road. Here's some nice, serious guitar.

0: All right, Joanna Connor got a full song there on her birthday. Good.
1: It's about time, Larry. I've been begging you to do that forever.
0: He has, that's true. All right, well, that ends hour number two of Mo Blues Monday. Thanks for sticking with us. We've got one more hour to go here at your Community Conscious Radio, WMNF Tampa. We're going to turn it over to P-Daddy to get us started in hour number three. All right. Sir, if you please.
1: One more trip to Chicago. Have you heard of Aaron Burton?
0: I had not.
1: This blew my mind. I heard him. He did a couple of really nice songs. One was a cover, though, and I'm like, I want to play an original. So this guy's a bass player, sideman for Albert Collins and the Icebreakers.
0: Okay.
1: Junior Wells, Freddie King.
0: Oh, got himself some pedigree there.
1: I've seen all of them, and he was not with them at the time. I looked up the years. Never saw the guy. So he, for 20-some years, was a horticulturist for the Garfield Park Conservatory, which is one of the largest in the U.S. of A., and it's supposed to be like one of the most prestigious ones as well.
0: No kidding.
1: Horticulturist, Garfield Park. I mean,
0: plays the bass in his spare time.
1: Yep.
0: Okay, works for me.
1: So I heard the song recently, and it's called Stuck in Chicago. It's all about working six nights a week. Nobody knows who you are, and that sort of thing. Papa Chubby, this is the only one I have that's tied into Labor Day, called Working Class Blues. And if you like Papa Chubby,
0: you're going to love the tune.
1: He's, what would you call him, just kind of a shredder, rocker. But this is in his earlier days, so yeah, I like Papa. As long as he shuts his mouth about his pontification of plays, he's fantastic.
0: Yes, he is.
1: Last but not least, this was a project, Super Black Blues LP from 1969. T-Bone Walker, Joe Turner, Otis Spann. It's called Jot's Blues. And the thing I like about this, the Sidemen, Ron Brown on bass. Listen to the bass lines. They're really good. And then Ernie Watts on tenor sax. And they do the breaks and fills. It's really a wonderful project. So,
0: well, I had not heard this, so I'm looking forward to it.
1: Stumbled into that one, too.
0: I love those stumble-ons.
1: All right. So okay. Let's give it a shot.
0: All right. Aaron Burton. Well, come on now.
1: Come on, Aaron.

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1: Well, thanks for the tunes, P. Daddy. I love that that Jots Blues with T-Bone and Big Joe and Otis. Ooh, my.
2: I knew you would.
1: That was really good stuff.
2: So I did a couple for you.
1: All right, you the man, you the man. All right, let us move along here. We're going back to Vegas, and it is now Saturday in Las Vegas at the Big Blues Bender, and we're going to start off with Steve Mariner with something from his most recent release. And then we've got some Galea Volt. And then a band I'm not familiar with, so we'll hear them for the first time here. The Weary Ramblers.
2: Don't know them either.
1: We'll check them out. And then we're going to finish up with a guy that you might know he doesn't have his band anymore.
2: No more MGs.
1: But Booker T. Jones is also going to be there, and we got a tune by him to finish off this set. So, first thing, what we got to do, we got a pair of tickets for Eddie Ninevolt. He is going to be at Janus Landing October the 11th. And these are the last of the free tickets. These are courtesy of the good folks at Janus Landing. But the next tickets that you hear about on WMNF, or at least on Mo Blues Monday, will be asking for a pledge. And that's in 3 weeks, so remember that. We'll take caller number 3 here to the studio line, 813-239-9663. We got Eddie Ninevolt, October the 11th at Janus. Please give P. Daddy your phone number, your email, and of course, your name. While you're doing that, 813-239-9663, I'll play some music. This is Steve Mariner.

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1: That's tomorrow, by the way.
2: That is tomorrow. Yeah. The cutoff, yep. All right, finish up there with some Booker T. That was Saturday at the Big Blues Bender. Oh, hey, we did have a winner on those tickets. Thomas was caller number three. Thank you to all those that participated. You'll get those tickets via email. Okay, we're going to move into Sunday.
1: Sunday.
2: Hey, Detroit Dragway. We're going to start off with Judith Hill. Got a great tune. I love it. Jamming in the Basement. Dylan Triplett, Mimi and the Rivieras, and then Sugar Ray Rayford to end it. This is Sunday at the Big Blues Bender.

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1: Well, P. Daddy, we've come to the end of our time here at Mo Blues Monday.
2: We got 3 hours of solid music.
1: Yes, we did. Yes, we did. Thank you for riding shotgun tonight. I appreciate that. I guess we'll see you next week as well.
2: Always good. I'll bring some albums in next week, too.
1: Okay. Well, folks, I hope you enjoyed our little preview of the Big Blues Bender that will be taking place this week in Vegas. We went to the second tier level of people, and we're not disparaging them. It's just the way it is. They're not on the main stage. So I hope you enjoyed that. We did have a winner on our tickets. Enjoy Eddie Ninevolt at Janice Landing next month. That should be a great show. All right, this is that point where blues and jazz collide, and this is the first time that, as it turns out, Bob and I will end with Cassandra Jones, and Bob is going to start with her.
2: Cassandra Wilson.
1: Great jazz singer that just passed last week. So she got a nice blues tune here, Dust My Broom. So let's get it going here.

0: All right. Cassandra Wilson. My goodness, I can't get her name right.
1: What's wrong with
0: that? What the hell's up there with that? Couldn't get that one out. But finishing up for us tonight with the little Dust My Broom, she passed last week and was quite the... Was quite the performer. She'd been, I think she was in her early 70s, I believe, which is, from my perspective, awfully young.
1: Young lady, I know, right?
0: Young lady, indeed. All right, well, folks, thanks for joining us for 3 hours of Mo Blues Monday. Appreciate the calls and the emails. We will be back. P-Daddy will be back with us next week. Nancy's out for a few weeks as she has the surgery. We're sending nothing but Mo Blues Monday mojo. So
1: good mojo, yeah
0: so she can get her giddy up back working properly. So we'll be back next week and do it again. Please join us. This is your Community Conscious Radio, WMNF Tampa, 88.5 FM. We'll see you next week. I love you guys.

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1: 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Thank you for being here tonight and for being with WMNF through all these years. Hey, we got a fundraiser kicking off just about now and going full bore in a couple of weeks. And a special offer tonight we'll be telling you about. A lot of special things tonight. And it's a funny thing. This has happened, I think, once before when Larry and they go in a jazz direction toward the end of the show, and we usually start off in a blues vein, and we made the same logical choice with the late Cassandra Wilson. It still doesn't even sound right to say that. It was quite a shock to most all of the people who follow Cassandra's brilliant career. She passed away at 70 just several days ago. And we're going to... She sang all kinds of material. The Great American Songbook, songs by Bob Dylan, Neil Young, Van Morrison, and so many others. And songs from her home state. She was from Jackson, Mississippi, and we're going to go right to the Blues Masters for a couple of Cassandra's beautiful treatments of that music that was in her background. Jackson is a real melting pot of music, and she recognized no boundaries in the music. Cassandra Wilson, here with one from Fred McDowell, Mississippi Fred McDowell, You Gotta Move, and then back to where Larry just had us, Robert Johnson's music, as we begin Jazz in the Night. Cassandra Wilson here on 88.5.

She is the one and only, the late Cassandra Wilson, a remarkable singer who really had a sound all her own. And part of her sound was steeped in the blues of her native Mississippi. She came from Jackson, had lived there back in her in more recent days, and passed away there several days ago at 70. Come On In My Kitchen, Robert Johnson's classic blues, and You Gotta Move from Mississippi, Fred McDowell. This was from Blue Light Till Dawn. Belly of the Sun was the album with the Fred McDowell song, and we'll hear a little more of Cassandra Wilson's music, but wanted to get started with her approach to the deep blues as we begin coming out of Mo Blues Monday with Jazz in the Night. I'm Bob Seymour. Glad to have your company tonight here at Non-Commercial Community Radio 88.5. Hope you've had a good Labor Day holiday today and didn't do much labor. You know, the man who wrote The Work Song, a classic jazz piece recorded by so many people, was Nat Adderley. He and his brother Cannonball were born in Tampa. Nat lived many years in Lakeland, and I heard him say many times that this song was his very favorite. It's the one that put the kids through school, after all. Here's the Ray Brown Big Band. This is the centennial year for the bass player Ray Brown. He put this band together, and both Cannonball and then the composer Nat Adderley solo on this treatment of The Work Song. And then we'll hear it sung here on Labor Day Jazz in the Night.

jumping rocks on a chain gang, breaking rocks and serving my time.

0: a piano player we were awfully lucky to have here in our town for quite a number of years. That's Kenny Drew Jr. playing Thelonious Monk, one of his favorites. It's a CD that included compositions by two of Kenny's great favorites, the album called Portraits of Charles Mingus and Thelonious Monk. He played, for that matter, in the Mingus Big Band after Mingus passed away. That band's still going on. And Kenny Drew at the piano doing Monk's song called Work. Hey, it's Labor Day, after all. We heard before that a song written by Nat Adderley, who, as I mentioned, born in Tampa. Nat lived many years in Lakeland, was always around on the scene. He was the force behind the Child of the Sun Jazz Festival in Lakeland for years, and made himself available for festivals and good charitable causes and that kind of thing for a long time. And Nat many times would say, he would introduce the Work song by saying how much he loved it because the checks never stopped coming. We heard Gregory Porter sing the Work song, and before that, one that included Cannonball Adderley and the composer of the tune, Nat, and the leader of the big band, Ray Brown, the great bass player, the dean of bass players, whose centennial is this year, along with Miles Coltrane and a number of other great musicians. And that was from back in the, I guess, early 60s. Ray Brown and the All-Star Big Band featuring Cannonball Adderley. You're in tune with Jazz in the Night. Glad you're here. It's a Monday night, and we have a lot of great music coming up, including more very shortly from Cassandra Wilson, who we'll be hearing a couple more times. And an old classic from about a century ago, redone pretty modernistically in just a moment.
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0: Hey, we'll have a pair of tickets for that show later on tonight, too. Here on Jazz in the Night. And a week from tonight, I'm sure looking forward to having you join us for a conversation with Chuck Owen and some of his music. Chuck has been based here in Tampa for many years on the faculty at USF, and known around the world as one of the great composers for jazz orchestra, large ensemble. And one of the great bands is his Jazz Surge Orchestra, 30-year history. They're celebrating 30 years this year. Not very many changes in personnel considering that many years. And they have two concerts coming up, back-to-back nights, the 25th and 26th of this month at the New Tampa Performing Arts Center. TampaJazzClub.com has the details. And we'll be talking about it with Chuck 1 week from right now here on Jazz in the Night. Randy Brecker will be part of that weekend. Drummer Terry Lynn Carrington and vibraphonist Warren Wolf. And I remember quite a few years ago at USF when Chuck had a festival come in, or a conference of great composers and bands, and the very early days of Stefan Harris, the vibraphonist, and his band called Blackout. They're just celebrating 20 years now. And with the loss, unfortunately, a year or so ago of their saxophonist and the man of a lot of voices in the band, Casey Benjamin. This is a tune from a century ago. Louis Armstrong famously recorded it, written by his main man, Joe King Oliver. This is a new treatment, trust me, of West End Blues on Jazz in the Night.

nice old tune from the swing era, done here a few years back by clarinet player Eddie Daniels, and on the vibes, Gary Burton. I don't think of any other album. Maybe they recorded another time, but this one sure stands out. Mulgrew Miller, the great pianist, was a part of this band, too. It was a Goodman tribute. The album was called Benny Rides Again, and this version of Moonglow from two virtuoso players, Eddie Daniels and Gary Burton. And before that, brand new Stefan Harris, the vibes player, and his band Blackout, celebrating two decades together and doing West End blues that dates back to the 20s. Not these 20s, but a century ago. And one of the immortal recordings in its original time out by Louis Armstrong. The album is called Legacy Dances, Stefan Harris and Blackout, featuring the late Casey Benjamin. Hey, power to public radio. That's what we're about this month. And it's not too early to get in and make your vote count for the kind of radio that you believe in and want to invest in, the kind of music you, if you, this music and so many of the other shows, I'm sure, too, are what you think ought to be on the radio. Let us know, and do it tonight if you can at WMNF.org. Here's what's going on. We have a sticker pack. These have been really popular in recent drives. 3-inch stickers, and this time this pack has the WMNF Love sticker, the Brainwave WMNF logo. I think when you see it, you'll know what I mean. And it's on a nice T-shirt we had a year or so back. And the other one is All Hail the Vinyl. You'll get those three stickers for, get this, just a $25 pledge. They'll come your way free. 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This $25 sticker deal is good only tonight. At midnight, this is over. We will be doing the membership campaign full bore in a couple of weeks, but right now, get in early and have your dollars going to work right away at WMNF.org. And while there, you can look at all the nice swag that's lined up for this upcoming campaign as we say power to public radio, and we know how vital you are to that being a success. Hey, here's Cassandra Wilson once again. We remember the woman who 25 years ago, in a feature on her in Time magazine, they declared simply, she's America's greatest singer. She, we heard the blues to start this hour, and here she is doing another song that shows her affection for her home state, Mississippi. She was from Jackson, and this song written by Van Morrison.

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1: Remembering Cassandra Wilson with a few of her things this evening. Tupelo Honey from the album, once again, Blue Light Till Dawn by Cassandra, here on Jazz in the Night on WMNF Tampa.

0: That has a nice vibe to it, doesn't it? Hope you enjoyed a tune called Blues. That's it, Blues. The album by bass player Ben Wolfe and his band is called Anytime After Now. He's been very prolific and getting a lot of attention from his peers on the New York jazz scene. I like a review that came out from Mark Myers on Jazz Wax. I think I quoted him on something last week too, maybe, saying the album is gentle but very together, with a fair amount of poetry in the original music by Ben Wolfe. The music is both abstract and charming, with a lyrical quality, easy to digest but forces you to think. My kind of album, says Mark Myers, and he knows his stuff. Before that, we heard A Blues for Mickey O. It's a new album under the name Alternative Guitar Summit. It's honoring the great guitarist Pat Martino. Apparently, this is the second volume of this idea. All kinds of guitar players are featured. The song we heard, A Blues for Mickey O, featured Cheryl Bailey and Ed Cherry, two longtime veterans on the jazz scene with the guitar. We heard before that, of course, Van Morrison's song Tupelo Honey from Cassandra Wilson, as we remember her tonight. This is Jazz in the Night. We do it every Monday. Just 1 3-hour slot of a brilliant week, every week, day after day. Great things that you don't find on any other station or any other kind of place other than volunteer-powered and community-sponsored public radio. It's 88.5. WMNF Tampa. And it's Sonny Rollins' birthday. We're going to hear from Sonny in a second.
1: Hi, this is Miss Julie. 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
0: I'm Bob Seymour, Jazz in the Night from Community Radio WMNF. Thanks for spending some time with us tonight. Sonny Rollins, born on this date 96 years ago. It's the first birthday that since Sonny's passing. And what a remarkable career. There's a movement afoot. The most famous story, I suppose, about Sonny Rollins is his sabbaticals, and the most famous of that of those, late 50s, early 60s, is when he would go up under the Williamsburg Bridge and was the farthest thing from looking for publicity. He just was working on his thing, and he was actually a pretty successful working musician. He was doing pretty well professionally. He just stopped playing in public and played on the bridge for a couple of years or so. There's now, that he's gone, and a movement to, there's a petition going around to rename the Williamsburg Bridge for Sonny Rollins, which sounds like a good idea to me. Here is Sonny, along with, he'd been off the scene a little bit. He was a man of extreme discipline with exercise, yoga, spiritual investigations and that kind of thing. And while he was recovering from an addiction, he was doing manual labor, practicing hours a day, and staying away from the nightlife in Chicago. But then this band was not only about as good a band as there was, but they were clean living, and so there was no danger of being caught up in that kind of life again with the Max Roach and Clifford Brown ensemble. And then they needed a saxophonist. Then Sonny made an album as a leader, and rather than find a different band, he just played with the guys that he was working with, and in the band he had joined. It turned out to be the final recordings by Clifford Brown and by the pianist Richie Powell, who were both victims of a traffic accident just a couple of months after this. So it's 1956 or so. One of Sonny's best-known songs that he played all his life after this. It's called Pent Up House. George Burroughs, the bass player, and we'll hear a song Clifford Brown wrote and named for George after this, but a new version of George's Dilemma. Max Roach, Clifford Brown, and Sonny Rollins, Sonny Plus Four, and Pent Up House.

0: That is a trio. We've been hearing a few times lately, and they have been around together, all busy guys, but based in New York, and they have been together for over three decades now. Gonna do it till they get it right. Larry Golding's on the organ, Peter Bernstein guitar, and the drummer Bill Stewart, and the new album, Rhombus. I think I saw an interview where somebody asked Larry why Rhombus for the title, and he didn't really have a good answer. But it's one of the good songs on the date. Here, this was Thelonious Monk's tune, In Walked Bud. I had to think, who wrote that for who? In Walked Bud, written for Bud Powell. The two of them were quite close. Monk wrote it, and that is the organ trio, Golding's, Bernstein, and the drummer, Bill Stewart. Before that, George's Dilemma, a tune that Clifford Brown wrote and named in honor of the bass player in their ensemble, George Morrow. George worked many years later at Disney World and was such a wonderful guy to have around the Florida jazz scene. George's Dilemma is just out on this new date by the Reed Hoisin Project, and the album is called Home. Reed is a Pittsburgh-based drummer and is just on a string of, he's been around a long time, he's just on a string of making great records with great bands he puts together. Sonny Rollins with the band he joined, the Clifford Brown, Max Roach ensemble. Sonny took the place of Harold Land, and when it came time for Sonny to make an album as a leader, he just chose the guys he was playing with. George Morrow, the bassist, and Richie Powell at the piano, along with Max Roach and Clifford Brown, and Sonny's tune called Pent Up House. Remembering Sonny, who would have been 96 today, Lee Mergner is a terrific jazz writer who has that rarest of things, a Substack that is very good writing, all about jazz and baseball and things, and no charge. Everything he writes is available. I think free is still a price, and we don't give prices, but I'll let you know. No charge for Mergner, he wrote, is where you'll find Lee Mergner's writing. He wrote a lovely piece, long piece, about his friend Sonny Rollins just today. I had the pleasure of going out last night and hearing the USF Faculty Jazz Tet doing a concert of Birth of the Cool, Miles Davis and Gil Evans, things that were first done in 1949 and 1950, then in later in the 50s put out under that title, Birth of the Cool, and amazing music that really sounds fresh as can be today. They played at the New World in Tampa yesterday, last evening. They had done the same music in concert last spring for the Tampa Jazz Club at Hillsborough College Main Stage Theater in Ybor City. And at that time, we had Tom Brantley, the trombonist, who leads the Faculty Jazz Tet, in to talk about it. And they have a concert coming up on I'm going to get that date for you before we talk again. I got too many pieces of paper. But it's coming up in a couple of weeks in September in the theater in the USF School of Music. And they'll be doing that. It's a 10-piece ensemble. Now, the original didn't have a guitar player, but they didn't have LaRue Nicholson in their town. So it was the original nine-person instrumentation, including French horn and tuba, with more usual jazz instruments, and the great guitarist LaRue Nicholson. So hearing Jerry Mulligan's piece in that concert yesterday reminded me of a version of it that I always liked. We're going to hear Mulligan, George Shearing, and Mel Torme with new lyrics written just for the occasion. The occasion was a concert in Carnegie Hall. And here is a vocal version. Mulligan's big band and him joining in on the vocal with Mel Torme on this live Carnegie Hall version of Jeru on Jazz in the Night.
1: Are you busy tomorrow? No, I don't think so, Mal.
2: You mean you have some time for me?
1: Yeah.
2: What do you want to do? You want to do something?
1: You know where I'm living?
2: Yeah.
1: You know where I stay?
2: No, I know where you are.
1: Okay. All right. Don't make any plans.
2: No plans.
1: Why don't you come over about 8:45? Bring all of your family and I will bring mine. If you can bring your brothers, then I'll bring the others. I will sing a song like Cherub, just for you. Just for all the lovely people that we meet in the road. I'll sing them a tune in Jeruvian mode.

0: Hall. Nice recordings came out of there. And one of those, Billy Taylor's trio, Dr. Billy Taylor and Jerry Mulligan on the horn. Mulligan's tune, one of his classics called Line for Lions. And Jeru before that, that was Mulligan's nickname. And Jeru with a vocal from Mel Torme. They added some lyrics for the occasion. These guys, Mel Torme, Jerry Mulligan, and George Shearing, all close friends. They did this, they did joint performances quite a bit for a while. This was apparently the only one that was ever recorded. It was an NPR broadcast back in the day, and then eventually much of it came out on an album called The Classic Concert Live. And after hearing the USF Faculty Jazz Tet do Birth of the Cool, including that tune last evening, I kind of wanted to hear Mel Torme's version again. Boy, they sounded great, too. That's music that is very rewarding to hear. It's not like anything else that you hear in performance. And it is music that you've got to play well, I would think. And it really was, but it would seem to be, if it was a little haphazard, it wouldn't sound very good. Birth of the Cool from Miles Davis and Gil Evans. It will be, that concert will be done at USF on Thursday, September 17th, 7:30 that evening in the concert hall at USF. Recommend catching that one from Tom Brantley and the faculty Jazz Tet. I'm Bob Seymour. This is WMNF Tampa. It's about 10 minutes before 11. We got some great music till midnight. We have a ticket giveaway coming up, too, in just a minute. Rick Braun's on the road with his latest album, which is the music of the late Chuck Mangione, Matt Mangione, and we'll be sampling that in a second.
1: Florida native Tom Petty would be turning 76 this year, so WMNF will be celebrating his birthday with a full night of his music. In honor of our home state hero, WMNF presents a tribute to Tom Petty. 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
1: Coming up in February, the tour that Rick Braun, the trumpet player, is doing of music of Chuck Mangione. It's a lot of great familiar tunes that Mangione and his signature sound had, and it hits the Billheimer Capitol Theater Friday, February 26th, early next year. It'll be the Rick Braun's debut at the Cap in downtown Clearwater, and our third caller, who we randomly get to, will be our guest with a pair of tickets for that concert. Rick Braun plays Chuck Mangione on Friday, February 26th. Good luck. Here's the number, 813-239-9663. That's 239-WMNF-9663. You'll know this tune if you ever heard Chuck. I remember the beautiful vocal of Esther Satterfield, the name I haven't heard in a long time. And this is Land of Make-Believe, the new version from Rick Braun.

That's the brand new one from Rick Braun. Play music of Chuck Mangione, Land of Make-Believe. And Robert will be getting a pair of tickets for that concert. It'll be next February at the Billheimer Capitol Theater in Clearwater when Rick Braun comes to town. February the 26th. Thanks to everyone who called in. And we actually have another pair of tickets in this next hour as well. So stick around and don't touch that dial. This is WMNF Tampa, and it's Jazz in the Night. Appreciate your joining in tonight. We have only until midnight a deal that's kind of in advance of our membership campaign, which is coming up, to Power Public Radio. For a $25 gift, we would be happy to send you a sticker pack. 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And this is the $25 deal is not good after midnight tonight. 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That's WMNF.org. Here's another tune you know. Christian McBride, on one of his early albums, welcomed his great friend who used to live in Tampa, our friend Ron Blake, who for many years has been on the Saturday Night Live band playing tenor or often baritone saxophone. They dip into the book of Steely Dan for this album from one of Christian's earliest records, which was called Sci-Fi. And this is Asia.

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Music of Czechoria in the Latin vein by Conrad Herwig, the trombonist, who has kind of a cottage industry of the Latin side of fill in the blank. Not sure how it took him so long to get to Czechoria, whose music has always had that Latin twist to so many of the things that he wrote over the years. That is Crystal Silence. But if you look up the shelf of Conrad Herwig's CDs, it's the Latin side of Herbie Hancock, Horace Silver, Joe Henderson, Wayne Shorter, and a few more. And now, Chick Corea, the new one in Crystal Silence. Great players always in the band with trombonist, arranger Conrad Herwig. Before that, Claire Martin, the English singer, whose birthday is right around now, yesterday, actually. Claire Martin, and we went back a few years for her cover of Be Cool, the Joni Mitchell tune. Still sounds great from Claire. Her album, The Waiting Game, is where you'll find that. And Christian McBride, we went way back with him, too, to one of his early solo things. Used to be Christian, came when he came along at a young age, was just the bass player of choice on so many people's records. Mid-90s, he recorded his first one as a leader, and shortly after that, Sci-Fi, and we heard Asia. Now, in the original Steely Dan's Asia, they had a pretty good saxophonist, Wayne Shorter, and Christian had his friend Ron Blake, who taught a couple of years at USF and was in the Tampa jazz scene way back then, and Ron sounding great on Asia, the Steely Dan tune. We heard Land of Make-Believe, Rick Braun, from his new project. Rick Braun plays Chuck Mangione, and then thanks to our everybody who called in about the tickets. That concert is next Friday, I start to say, next February 26th, which is a Friday, at the Billhammer Capitol Theater. We had a birthday celebration, or a birthday reminder of Ron Blake. Here is the saxophonist from Orlando for many years, the director of jazz studies at UCF in Orlando. His birthday, it was also yesterday. Jeff Rupert with that great sound. Jeff will be featured in a concert just after the first of the year, a centennial celebration of Antonio Carlos Jobim and Stan Getz, with Jeff Rupert, Nate Najjar, and Daniela Soladage leading the music in January at the Tampa Jazz Club concert series at HC Ybor City, the main stage theater. Let's hear him now from his new album, the beautiful melody, Spring Can Really Hang You Up the Most, the new album, Sea Spell. This is Jeff Rupert.

0: that piano player is Donald Vega, and As I Travel is his album from a few years ago, kind of charting his journey from Nicaragua to the U.S., and that's a song called Beautiful Ladies, paying tribute to his mother and other ladies in the family who made it possible for him to go from Nicaragua to the U.S. and rise to the top of the game in the jazz world. He's worked for some years now with the great bassist Ron Carter, and this is a beautiful album. His album, As I Travel, we heard John Patitucci, the bassist, and Lewis Nash, the drummer. Doesn't get any better than that. And add in percussionist Luisito Quintero. Chick Corea used to love having Luisito in the band at times. And again, he is Donald Vega. No More Blues, the Jobin classic, was done by Samara Joy. No wonder she wins the Grammys every chance she gets. She's established quite a track record, and her album Portrait gave us that one. Three of the four horn players in Samara Joy's band came out of Gibbs High School Magnet Program in St. Petersburg, and the trumpet player Jason Charos from Clearwater, who wrote that arrangement, I believe, for the horn on No More Blues. Jeff Rupert, happy birthday, Jeff, saxophonist and a great educator at UCF in Orlando, and we heard his quartet, Spring Can Really Hang You Up the Most. Richard Drexler at the piano in that band. I think it was Ben Kramer and Marty Morell rounding out the band on the new album called Sea Spell. Hey, I'm glad you're here, and we've got time for a few more tunes. And a ticket giveaway, too, coming up.
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0: I'll have the anti-fascist coffee, please. Hey, we got a ticket giveaway for a late night crowd. We'll take our third caller that gets to us at 813-239-9663. You know, the holidays are right around the corner, seems like. At Ruth Eckert Hall, it is the return of Kenny G's Miracles Concert, his holiday and hits tour. And it's December the 12th. That's a Saturday night for Kenny G and friends. We have one pair of tickets. We will, you'll be getting them an email if you're the lucky winner at 813-239-9663. And in the meantime, this is Dave Stryker, the tune Summer Night.

0: That's Warren Wolf coming to town soon. That's from his album a few years ago called History of the Vibraphone. Warren's been heard a lot over the past several years. He's been prominent a good decade or more, and he's been heard a lot with Christian McBride's band Inside Straight. Warren Wolf playing Django, written by John Lewis of the Modern Jazz Quartet, kind of their and his signature piece. Warren Wolf will be coming in to perform with the Jazz Surge Orchestra, led by Chuck Owen, Randy Brecker, and Terry Lynn Carrington also. And Chuck will be coming in a week from tonight to talk about it to us here on Jazz in the Night. I look forward to having him as a guest and having you join us on that night. And the concerts will be at the New Tampa Performing Arts Center in New Tampa, the 25th and 26th. We heard Summer Night from Dave Stryker from his most recent album.
1: Oh, Dolly, we've loved you till the moon and back. 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
1: 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Tell them you like Jazz in the Night. And Excellent Zest Radio, that's coming up in just a few minutes after a quick look at NPR News in a minute. Later on tonight, Craig Hugel with the waking hours at 3. And we're going to wind up this hour with the lady that we began with. Larry Lisk went out with something from Cassandra Wilson, singing Robert Johnson's music. She was deep into the blues. She was deep into every kind of music without any categories. And this is one that Cyndi Lauper did. Miles Davis made it his own. And from Cassandra Wilson's album, Traveling Miles, she does Time After Time.

time after time comes from one of Cassandra Wilson's many great albums. She made, I think, 19 albums, and this one was Travelin' Miles, and made everything she did sound like just her own. Cassandra Wilson, who we lost last week at age 70. I'm Bob Seymour. Thanks for being here for Jazz in the Night. It's non-commercial WMNF Tampa. Take a break for NPR News. DJ Kellen coming in just a few.

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Fire tonight, the salute to the Grand Prix coming up in St. Pete this weekend. I'm Rick Randall. And to get us started, here is North to South.

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We're featuring some of our tracks about driving and cars in the open road. Tribute to the three-day event coming up this weekend, Grand Prix in St. Pete. That was Paul J. Atkins, and this is Rob Kaczynski.

That's Rebel Pride. Song is On the Road. All songs about driving and cars and being on the road right here. And our salute to the Grand Prix on Music Tampa Bay and Radio St. Pete, Sunshine 96.7 FM. Mercy.

Well, we got some songs out of the archives we haven't heard in a while. That's Memphis Train Union out on the road. And our salute to the Grand Prix in St. Pete coming up this weekend on Radio St. Pete. 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And while we're out on the road, maybe we make a left turn up here and head up Gun Highway with WMD, the Withlacoochee Music District.

I tell you, if you haven't seen the Green Grand Prix before, it's quite a sight to behold, and indeed, it's quite a sound to behold in downtown St. Pete and the surrounding area. When the racing begins, you'll know it. The IndyCar Series racing event coming up this weekend near the Vinoy at Albert Witted Airport in downtown St. Pete. If you're planning to drive around in the area this weekend, I want to make other plans.

0: Mike Jurgensen in the Florida Backroads. The Music Tampa Bay on Radio St. Pete, where local music lives. And this is Stevens.
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1: The lines on his face go beyond his time. His body outstood the test.

Dr. Lou's Panic and Dr. Blues of PT Cruising on Music Tampa Bay Radio St. Pete. Sunshine 96.7 FM. And coming up in just a bit, Fiona Fred Shee and the Women of Song. And right now, this is the Ben Bryan Band. Something about a dark blue Chrysler.

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I'm Fiona Frenchy, and this is Women of Song on Music Tampa Bay on Radio St. Pete. Up next, one of my favorite women of song. She is a badass activist. She is, she speaks truth. She says what's on her mind. She basically says what everyone else is too timid to say. Anyhow, Janelle Sadler. Janelle Sadler with Everything Is Fine. This song shows you an entirely different side to Janelle's voice, and I just love, love, love. Brace yourself. Don't you worry how the surprise note she hits at the end of the song. I don't mean to be a spoiler alert, but it is so cool what she does with her voice. Janelle Sadler with Everything Is Fine.

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2: 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I'm Rick Randall on Music Tampa Bay on Radio St. Pete Sunshine, 96.7 FM. And with Phil Trainer, the Autumn Breeze, CD title track. One last word for tonight. All music begins local and original.

people, it's time to get your second wind. I'm late to the show, but I got my ducks in a row, and just to, you know, I got a lot of ducks, what can I say? But before we get our second wind, I want to let you know that WSLR in Fogartyville's fall membership drive is coming up October 15th through the 21st. Our theme is Hear It Here, because Sarasota Community Energy is alive right here with local music, independent news, and cultural connections. 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Hear it here. Hear it and get more information at WSLR.org or call the number, the office number, 941-894-6469. Okay, well, theme for today, get your second wind by taking a long drive. This is another driving show. It's called Keep Driving, and we're going to start it off with Wooden Ships and a song called Motorbike here on Second Wind. I'm Shawnee G, if I didn't mention that.

some music to help you remember to use your turn signal. I know how you Mercedes BMW drivers are. Call Me No One. That was the band Call Me No One. From their album Last Parade, the deluxe version, that was Thunderbird. We heard Eatin' Dust from Fu Manchu. Morphine did Pull Over the Car, and Wooden Ships did Motorbike. Here to start off our second wind.

as we listen to a song called Idle Lever from Junkie XL and the soundtrack for Need for Speed Pro Street. It's a fitting break music for Keep Driving theme show that is this here on Second Wind. Big Brother and the Holding Company with Janis Joplin did Roadblock. Greenleaf did Highway Officer off their album Agents of Ireland. Yeah, we'll say Agents of Ireland. That was Greenleaf.

talking about orders. Here's we're doing this thing about driving, so you know I got to play some cars. So let's get on with it with some shoo-be-doo, shoo-be-doo, and it be doing.

All right, we're doing some drag racing in that last set. That was Drag City from Jan and Dean. Now, I had got familiarized with Jan and Dean, I believe, from a made-for-TV movie. I'm not sure. I think maybe in the 80s. About Jan and Dean, about their rise to stardom and the fact that one of them had gotten into a car accident and struggled but made a comeback. I believe in the early 60s with his brother, Jan. Jan and Dean, Drag City from the album Help Me, Rhonda. Tommy Bolin before that. Tommy Bolin, he played, he got a couple solo albums out, but he also, when Richie Blackmore left Deep Purple, he was the guitar player for Deep Purple on the Made in Europe album. Tommy Bolin with his song Post Toasties. I'm not sure exactly. It's a talk about hot rodding and drag racing, but somewhere in there, I think it might be before my time, Post Toasties meant something.

And what better band to play for driving music besides the Cars, the Cars, and their songs? Two of them I played, Shooby-Doo and Candy-O, from the Candy-O album. Candy-O album. Candy-O? Candy-O?

sorry, I was bopping. Bopping to the Junkie XL there in the background, in the trunk. We heard that song here. We're listening to Don Felder. Did Heavy Metal Take a Ride? It's a soundtrack version from the movie Heavy Metal. One of my addictions is Grand Funk Railroad, the American band, with their song, Mr. Limousine Driver, from the album known as Red Album. And we had some War at the beginning of that set. War and their song, Whose Cadillac Is That?

here is Ronnie and the Daytonas doing GTO. Here at WSLR and WBPV, naturally, I'm Shawnee G, trying to rhyme as many times as possible.